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1: XFM weather. Mainly cloudy with a chance of showers this evening. Becoming clear overnight on the mainland. Fog patch developing with a low of 6. For tomorrow, sunny, becoming a mix of sun and cloud in the afternoon. Fog patches dissipating in the morning with a high of 20, except 14 along parts of the coast, and a UV index of high. Partly cloudy for the evening, becoming cloudy after midnight, a low of 10. And there's a look at your forecast on 98.9 XFM.
2: We live in one of the most beautiful places on Earth. From the rocky shores on Peggy's Cove, to the Hopewell Rocks in New Brunswick, all the way up to the Cape Breton Highlands and beyond. We also have a lot of great music. Welcome to Sounds Atlantic on 98.9, nothing but it.

Good evening, 98.9 XFM Sounds Atlantic. That was Alana Maddie with January, brand new one from her. My name's Shadow. Thanks for cruising along with me this Sunday, rather, June the 21st, sitting at Father's Day, first day of summer, as well as National Indigenous Peoples Day. Big day, big, big Sunday, of course. Hopefully you enjoyed yourself today and had yourself treated right, whether it was, you know, you were celebrating Father's Day as a father figure, father yourself, or you were the one cooking dinner for father. Well, either way, hopefully you had a great day honoring and enjoying him. And of course, remembering anybody who isn't able to be with us, much like my wife's father. Of course, we love him very much, even though he can't be with us this day. I've got some hits coming up your way with this Sounds Atlantic this evening, with some Goldie Bootleer, Cowboy, Gangster, Politician, and Mushcat, Wasted on the Young.

0: Hello, this is Margaret, Ian, and Marie. We are members of the graduating class of the Antigonish Regional High School in 1976.
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6: Well, summer is in full swing, and joining us once again is Katie Gunn from the DeCoste Performing Arts Center. Katie, last time you were here, we talked about an incredible summer lineup, but there's still lots of great shows coming up, and now you're starting to look ahead to the fall as well.
7: Yeah, that's right. We are right in the middle of a really busy season here at the DeCoste Center. And we still have plenty of summer shows on the horizon, and we're also excited because we're starting to announce some of the major fall concerts that people are already talking about this year.
6: All right, let's start with summer. What are some of the highlights that people still have to look forward to this year?
7: Well, there's really something for everyone this season. We've got local and emerging artists featured in New Voices. We have comedy with Lauren Elliott and Sid Bassell. We have some incredible songwriter showcases, including Dave Gunning's Songs of the Circle, and Stories and Songs with Jim Henman, Lisa Richard, and Dave Carroll. And for music lovers, we also have Cassie and Maggie. We have Gordy McKeeman and his Rhythm Boys. We have La Famille LeBlanc. And a wonderful tribute to Stan Rogers and the Irish Descendants called Gone But Not Forgotten.
6: All right. And August is shaping up to be quite a big month as well.
7: Absolutely. One event that I'm really excited about is the Clare Town, which is on August the 4th, and it's a documentary that explores the fascinating rise and fall of a company that played such an important role here in Pictou County history. And after the screening, we're going to host a live question and answer period with the director, Ron Mann, and the narrator, Nina Monk. And we also have J.P. Cormier. We have Songs by My Heroes. We have the Highwaymen edition. O'Hanlon's Three Generations of Song, The Spoons, and we have some family programming with Theatre Antigonish, and our annual favorite, of course, The Three Pianos featuring Pictou County's own Doris Mason.
6: All right, and for Celtic music fans, August is really a can't-miss month as well.
7: It certainly is. We have what may be the strongest week of Celtic music all summer, with Rachel Davis and Darren McMullen on August the 18th, Bale Lock on August the 19th, and Richard Wood on August the 20th. That's three nights featuring some of the finest fiddlers and Celtic musicians in the Maritimes, all on one stage in one week.
6: All right. And now with summer, of course, still going strong, you've also announced some exciting fall shows as well.
7: We have. We're thrilled about the response so far, honestly. One of the biggest announcements just last week is Gord Bamford coming to DeCoste this fall. Gord is one of Canada's most successful country artists, and he's bringing his As Long As There's a Bar tour to Pictou. Fans can expect the hits, the great stories, and the kind of high energy that a country show he's known for.
6: He certainly puts on a great show, and he's also bringing another artist along with him as well.
7: He is, yes. So Dallas Alexander will be joining Gord, and he's one of the most exciting emerging voices in Canadian country music right now, with an authentic outlaw country sound that's really rapidly growing fan base. And together they're going to make for an incredible night of country music here at the DeCoste.
6: All right. Another announcement that has generated a lot of buzz is Rhea May.
7: Absolutely. We are so excited to welcome Rhea May to the DeCoste. She is one of Nova Scotia's most successful pop artists, with platinum-selling hits like Clothes Off, Oh Love, and Bend. And what makes Rhea special is her ability to write songs that feel personal while still connecting with huge audiences. And she's built an incredible career across Canada. And it's wonderful to be able to bring a homegrown East Coast artist of her caliber to our stage.
6: All right. It sounds like the DeCoste Center continues to bring a mix of national touring artists and, of course, East Coast favorites as well.
7: Yeah, that's always been our goal, Glenn. We want audiences to be able to experience major touring acts right here in Pictou County, while also celebrating the incredible talent that we have right here in Atlantic Canada. So whether you love country, pop, Celtic music, comedy, film, singer-songwriters, there's something coming up for you here at the DeCoste.
6: All right, and now is a good time to also talk about maybe planning for those fall nights out as well.
7: Definitely. We already see people making plans with friends and family and even starting to think about the holiday outings. 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And we're always encouraging people to book early, of course.
6: All right, Katie. 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
6: All right. Katie Gunn joining us from the DeCoste Performing Arts Center in Pictou. Thanks so much for joining us, Katie.
7: Thanks for having me, Glenn, and I'll talk to you next week with another DeCoste update.
5: XFM weather. Mainly cloudy with a chance of showers this evening, becoming clear overnight on the mainland. Fog patches developing with a low of 6. For tomorrow, sunny, becoming a mix of sun and cloud in the afternoon. Fog patches dissipating in the morning with a high of 20, except 14 along parts of the coast, and a UV index of high. Partly cloudy for the evening, becoming cloudy after midnight, a low of 10. And there's a look at your forecast on 98.9 XFM.

0: Princess caught a man in 98.9 XFM and Annie Ganish Band there for you. You had Lane Hall with Top of the Charts and some Callahan with The Rise and Fall. Of course, we want to hear from you. If you are making music out of Atlantic Canada, all you have to do is send us that MP3 that goes to 989XFM.ca, music at 989XFM.ca. All you have to do is tag it and send it to us saying Sounds Atlantic. We'd love to hear from you as long as you're making some music here in Atlantic Canada. That's the only qualification, as not explicit. We're looking for non-explicit music being a family station as well. So again, send us that MP3 that goes to music at 989XFM.ca. We'd love to curate it, listen to it, and then play it on our Sounds Atlantic evenings.
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Ella Gunning Parker and Chloe Eden with a new one called Radio Silent. The Antigonish Golf Club is putting on the Men's Amateur Championship for June 26th through the 28th. You can find out more at novascotiagolf.ca. And of course, you can sign up for this as well if you'd like to participate. All you have to do is contact the Antigonish Golf Club. It's going to be a great day to be doing some golfing, and make sure you get that in because their summer goes by quick. I know it's the first day of summer, but honestly, 2-3 months is all you get for the golfing season, and then it is completely over. So enjoy yourself. Here's some John Mulaney with Freaks Me Out. And by the way, that's what freaks me out. Summer.

0: XFM weather. Mainly cloudy with a chance of showers this evening, becoming clear overnight on the mainland. Fog patch developing with a low of 6. For tomorrow, sunny, becoming a mix of sun and cloud in the afternoon. Fog patches dissipating in the morning with a high of 20, except 14 along parts of the coast, and a UV index of high. Partly cloudy for the evening, becoming cloudy after midnight, a low of 10. And there's a look at your forecast on 98.9 XFM.
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brand new one from Joss Janes and Miss Me. Some Carlton Stone with Blood is Thicker Than Water. And of course, the lovely Elise Aaron and Cry. Looking forward to new music from her as that album comes out. Brand new 50-50 draw is happening for the Antigonish Area Fire and Rescue for their training center. $2 each. 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The draw will be starting for June the 7th, and then every Sunday at 6 p.m. after that. And all the proceeds will be going towards the development of the Antigonish Area Fire and Rescue Training Center. Get those tickets and get that draw in, because there could be lots of money that could be won as well. Just a great way to support the Area Fire and Rescue Training Center. Here's some Soul Filter with After All.

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0: town. Guitar Town.
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0: Bruce Guthrow with Rockin' Tonight on 98.9 XFM Sounds Atlantic. Well, Canada Day is going to be coming up for the week after next, but some of the celebrations will be starting next week, starting with Westville Canada Day celebrations for Thursday. That is June the 25th. 6 p.m. will be Seniors Appreciation Night at the Westville Community Place and a sign-making workshop at the Westville Fire Hall. Friday night, they've got a Westville Fire Hall adult dance with music by Reckless. Again, putting on that local music show and taking in some local music. Saturday, they got the East Coast Amusement Midway at the Victoria Park, and that will be for going all the way on until Wednesday, July the 1st. So setting up that midway for Saturday, going all the way until Canada Day. Lots of stuff can be done there, and of course, you can find that on our community events page, 989xfm.ca.
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0: XFM weather, mainly cloudy with a chance of showers this evening, becoming clear overnight on the mainland. Fog patches developing with a low of 6. For tomorrow, sunny, becoming a mix of sun and cloud in the afternoon. Fog patches dissipating in the morning with a high of 20, except 14 along parts of the coast, and a UV index of high. Partly cloudy for the evening, becoming cloudy after midnight, a low of 10. And there's a look at your forecast on 98.9 XFM.

0: Low Cut Monday for the Critic, brand new one there on 98.9 XFM Sounds Atlantic. Some Moir Bren with Afraid of Your Heart before that. I got Dee Dee Austin with Stay Dancing and Love Yet and Cheerleader, brand new one from Love Yet, putting out a bunch of new music, of course, as well. So be prepared to hear lots more coming out of them. Tomorrow, we're going to post up the Party for 10 brought to you by Pita Pit and Goji's, because on Tuesday we get to give away that Party for 10. All you have to do is watch that Facebook, 98.9 XFM announcers, comment, like, and share, and you'll be qualified for the Party for 10 brought to you by Pita Pit and Goji's. Gets posted up Monday morning first thing, so go ahead and get your week started right.
1: Hello, this is Margaret, Ian, and Marie. We are members of the graduating class of the Anakinish Regional High School in 1976.
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0: XFM weather. Mainly cloudy with a chance of showers this evening, becoming clear overnight on the mainland. Fog patches developing with a low of 6. For tomorrow, sunny, becoming a mix of sun and cloud in the afternoon. Fog patches dissipating in the morning with a high of 20, except 14 along parts of the coast, and a UV index of high. Partly cloudy for the evening, becoming cloudy after midnight, a low of 10. And there's a look at your forecast on 98.9 XFM.
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0: Good evening, 98.9 XFM Sounds Atlantic. That was All Mother with Devil That You Know, some Leland Tremblay and U-Turn before that. Of course, Minglewood Band kicking off your hour with Dorchester. And make sure you're heading over to the website. That's 98.9xfm.ca. The Cavendish Beach Music Festival is going to be upcoming. That's going to be happening July 9th to the 11th. We're going to be doing tickets for July the 3rd here. That is going to be for, believe it or not, next Friday. And I can't believe that we're going into July next week here. So let's enjoy this last week of June while we have it. Again, 98.9xfm.ca to qualify for those Cavendish Beach Music Festival tickets.
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0: Good evening, 98.9 XFM Sounds Atlantic. That was Andrea England with The Thought of You. Some Dan Merziti with The Heart on Sleeve before that on 98.9 XFM. Some brand new hits coming up after the break here. We got some Fox Now with Hear This Plea and The Fog with What You Need. Just some new singles that came out this year that hit the East Coast Top 30. You're going to want to hear from them coming up after the break.
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0: XFM weather. Mainly cloudy with a chance of showers this evening, becoming clear overnight on the mainland. Fog patch developing with a low of 6. For tomorrow, sunny, becoming a mix of sun and cloud in the afternoon. Fog patches dissipating in the morning with a high of 20, except 14 along parts of the coast, and a UV index of high. Partly cloudy for the evening, becoming cloudy after midnight, a low of 10. And there's a look at your forecast on 98.9 XFM.

0: brand new one from Last Ticket called Replay on 98.9 XFM Sounds Atlantic. Had some Jolene Harnish with Home to Me before that. Couple more hits before we finish off this Sunday. Got some Christine Campbell with All Mine and DDT with Rio. My name's Shadow. Thanks for cruising along with me this first day of summer. Summer solstice today. Sitting at June the 21st, of course. Yes, also Father's Day. Congratulations to all you fathers out there. Another year around the globe. And yes, National Indigenous Peoples Day as well. Big day, big Sunday. I'll be back again at it tomorrow. Looking forward to that. And you have yourself a great evening.
1: Hello, this is Margaret, Ian, and Marie. We are members of the graduating class of the Anakinish Regional High School in 1976.
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0: The countdown is on. 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Olsen's work has been recorded by some of country music's biggest stars like Garth Brooks, Rascal Flatts, Billy Currington, The Judds, and many others. For more info, go to AnakinishMusicFestival.com.
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XFM weather. Mainly cloudy with a chance of showers this evening, becoming clear overnight on the mainland. Fog patch developing with a low of 6. For tomorrow, sunny, becoming a mix of sun and cloud in the afternoon. Fog patches dissipating in the morning with a high of 20, except 14 along parts of the coast, and a UV index of high. Partly cloudy for the evening and becoming cloudy after midnight, a low of 10. And there's a look at your forecast on 98.9 XFM.

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2: XFM weather. Mainly cloudy with a chance of showers this evening. Becoming clear overnight on the mainland. Fog patches developing with a low of 6. For tomorrow, sunny, becoming a mix of sun and cloud in the afternoon. Fog patches dissipating in the morning with a high of 20, except 14 along parts of the coast, and a UV index of high. Partly cloudy for the evening, becoming cloudy after midnight, a low of 10. And there's a look at your forecast on 98.9 XFM.

Thank you for joining us for the first day of the rest of your life. 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

0: Taking a look at community events, the Antigonish Heritage Museum on East Main Street is hosting a Kaylee on Thursday, June the 25th, beginning at 7 p.m. It's $10 admission, and that includes a light lunch, and proceeds will benefit the Antigonish Heritage Museum. On Friday the 26th, Artworks East Summer Gallery is having their opening reception at the gallery, 74 Main Street in Guysborough. 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Admission is free and everyone is welcome. It begins at 6 p.m. on the 26th. And the gallery will be open 7 days a week throughout the summer. 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

XFM weather. Mainly cloudy with a chance of showers this evening, becoming clear overnight on the mainland. Fog patches developing with a low of 6. For tomorrow, sunny, becoming a mix of sun and cloud in the afternoon. Fog patches dissipating in the morning with a high of 20, except 14 along parts of the coast, and a UV index of high. Partly cloudy for the evening, becoming cloudy after midnight, a low of 10. And there's a look at your forecast on 98.9 XFM.

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1: Taking a look at community events, the Parish of Three Harbors is hosting Last Saturday Summer Suppers. 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It is a community potluck. All you have to do is bring yourself, family, and friends. There will be activities for the kids. Bring anything from a box of crackers to a pot of soup, dinner rolls, a side dish of mac and cheese, anything you have to share. And don't forget to bring a to-go container for leftovers. There will be a main dish provided. Any meat will be halal. And there will also be vegetarian options available as well. This supper will be from 5:30 to 7 on June the 27th. If you have a community event coming up, make sure to send us the details so we can post it on our website and mention it from time to time on the air. You can reach us at 989xfm.ca.
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0: 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And Cody Johnson Saturday.
2: She's the painter.
0: With many other artists included, Deanna Carter, Matt Lang, Ashley McBride, and more. 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
4: XFM weather, mainly cloudy with a chance of showers this evening, becoming clear overnight on the mainland. Fog patches developing with a low of 6. For tomorrow, sunny, becoming a mix of sun and cloud in the afternoon. Fog patches dissipating in the morning with a high of 20, except 14 along parts of the coast, and a UV index of high. Partly cloudy for the evening, becoming cloudy after midnight, a low of 10. And there's a look at your forecast on 98.9 XFM.

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1: She grew up with the children of the stars. 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

0: Taking a look at community events, the Pictou Library is once again hosting a history speaker series. They're hosting it every Tuesday night at the library on Water Street in Pictou, beginning at 6 p.m. The next lecturer will be Adam Jortner of Auburn University in Alabama. The topic will be Nova Scotia's No, Rejecting the American Revolution, and that is on June the 30th at 6 p.m. The program is funded by the Aberdeen Health Foundation and is open to everyone. And of course, July the 1st is Canada Day, and there's going to be activities all over our listening area, from Antigonish to Goshen to Westville and beyond. You can check our community events page for more details at 989xfm.ca.
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4: XFM weather. Sunny today, becoming a mix of sun and cloud this afternoon. Fog patches dissipating this morning with a high of 20 except 14 along parts of the coast and a UV index of high. Partly cloudy this evening with a low of 10. For tomorrow Tuesday, cloudy with a high of 19. 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

0: 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Nothing but hits. A north wind blowing
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4: 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XFM weather. Sunny today, becoming a mix of sun and cloud this afternoon. Fog patches dissipating this morning with a high of 20, except 14 along parts of the coast and a UV index of high. Partly cloudy this evening with a low of 10. For tomorrow, Tuesday, cloudy with a high of 19. 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

0: Taking a look at community events, the Antigonish Heritage Museum on East Main Street is hosting a Kaylee on Thursday, June the 25th, beginning at 7 p.m. It's $10 admission. That includes a light lunch, and proceeds will benefit the Antigonish Heritage Museum. On Friday the 26th, Artworks East Summer Gallery is having their opening reception at the gallery, 74 Main Street in Guysborough. Kick off the summer gallery season with an evening celebrating local art, creativity, and community on the beautiful Guysborough waterfront. Admission is free and everyone is welcome. It begins at 6 p.m. on the 26th. And the gallery will be open 7 days a week throughout the summer. For hours and more details, check out the community events page on our website, 989xfm.ca.
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2: XFM weather. Sunny today, becoming a mix of sun and cloud this afternoon. Fog patches dissipating this morning with a high of 20, except 14 along parts of the coast and a UV index of high. Partly cloudy this evening with a low of 10. For tomorrow Tuesday, cloudy with a high of 19. 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
1: Taking a look at community events, the Parish of Three Harbors is hosting Last Saturday Summer Suppers. The next one will be on the last Saturday in June, the 27th, at St. Paul's Anglican Church in Antigonish. It is a community potluck. All you have to do is bring yourself, family, and friends. There will be activities for the kids. Bring anything from a box of crackers to a pot of soup, dinner rolls, a side dish of mac and cheese, anything you have to share. And don't forget to bring a to-go container for leftovers. There will be a main dish provided. Any meat will be halal. And there will also be vegetarian options available as well. This supper will be from 5:30 to 7 on June the 27th. If you have a community event coming up, make sure to send us the details so we can post it on our website and mention it from time to time on the air. 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
8: XFM weather. Sunny today, becoming a mix of sun and cloud this afternoon. Fog patches dissipating this morning with a high of 20, except 14 along parts of the coast and a UV index of high. Partly cloudy this evening with a low of 10. For tomorrow, Tuesday, cloudy with a high of 19. 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

0: Taking a look at community events, the Pictou Library is once again hosting a history speaker series. They're hosting it every Tuesday night at the library on Water Street in Pictou, beginning at 6 p.m. The next lecturer will be Adam Jortner of Auburn University in Alabama. The topic will be Nova Scotia's No, Rejecting the American Revolution, and that is on June the 30th at 6 p.m. The program is funded by the Aberdeen Health Foundation and is open to everyone. And of course, July the 1st is Canada Day, and there's going to be activities all over our listening area, from Antigonish to Goshen to Westville and beyond. 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
2: XFM weather. Sunny today, becoming a mix of sun and cloud this afternoon. Fog patches dissipating this morning with a high of 20, except 14 along parts of the coast and a UV index of high. Partly cloudy this evening with a low of 10. For tomorrow, Tuesday, cloudy with a high of 19. 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
6: 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Olsen's work has been recorded by some of country music's biggest stars like Garth Brooks, Rascal Flatts, Billy Currington, The Judds, and many others. 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
6: XFM weather. Sunny today, becoming a mix of sun and cloud this afternoon. Fog patches dissipating this morning with a high of 20 except 14 along parts of the coast and a UV index of high. Partly cloudy this evening with a low of 10. For tomorrow Tuesday, cloudy with a high of 19. 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

Taking a look at community events, the Antigonish Heritage Museum on East Main Street is hosting a Kaylee on Thursday, June the 25th, beginning at 7 p.m. It's $10 admission. That includes a light lunch, and proceeds will benefit the Antigonish Heritage Museum. On Friday the 26th, Artworks East Summer Gallery is having their opening reception at the gallery, 74 Main Street in Guysboro. Kick off the summer gallery season with an evening celebrating local art, creativity, and community on the beautiful Guysboro waterfront. Admission is free and everyone is welcome. It begins at 6 p.m. on the 26th. And the gallery will be open 7 days a week throughout the summer. For hours and more details, check out the community events page on our website, 989xfm.ca.

0: Taking a look at community events, the Parish of Three Harbors is hosting Last Saturday Summer Suppers. The next one will be on the last Saturday in June, the 27th, at St. Paul's Anglican Church in Antigonish. It is a community potluck. All you have to do is bring yourself, family, and friends. There will be activities for the kids. Bring anything from a box of crackers to a pot of soup, dinner rolls, a side dish of mac and cheese, anything you have to share. And don't forget to bring a to-go container for leftovers. There will be a main dish provided. Any meat will be halal. And there will also be vegetarian options available as well. This supper will be from 5:30 to 7 on June the 27th. If you have a community event coming up, make sure to send us the details so we can post it on our website and mention it from time to time on the air. You can reach us at 989xfm.ca.
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12: XFM weather. Sunny today, becoming a mix of sun and cloud this afternoon. Fog patches dissipating this morning with a high of 20, except 14 along parts of the coast and a UV index of high. Partly cloudy this evening with a low of 10. For tomorrow, Tuesday, cloudy with a high of 19. 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

0: 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Mwah! The movie date? The big game?
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XFM weather. Sunny today, becoming a mix of sun and cloud this afternoon. Fog patches dissipating this morning with a high of 20 except 14 along parts of the coast and a UV index of high. Partly cloudy this evening with a low of 10. For tomorrow Tuesday, cloudy with a high of 19. 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
1: Let us place ourselves in the presence of God as we pray. O God, our Father, we thank you for giving us this new day. Help us to use our time and our talents to serve you and our human family. We ask your blessings, O God, on the teachers, the professors, and all others involved in education in our schools, colleges, and universities. May they follow the example of Christ, the great teacher, as they guide and instruct the young in truth. Bless and encourage the men and women who contribute to the well-being of our communities by becoming actively involved as guides and advisors in the social, the sporting, and the cultural activities of our young people. Bless the police, the firemen, and all others who help to protect those rights which we cherish and guard so jealously as members of the human family. Help us to live up to the responsibilities and duties which go along with such rights. As we go about our work this new day, we ask you, O God, to fill our hearts with the spirit of your love, so that no matter what our individual roles in society may be, we may love you and see you in all those with whom we work and associate. We ask all this through our Lord Jesus Christ, who lives and reigns with you and the Holy Spirit forever and ever. Amen.
2: And a good morning. Look at the marine forecast for you for Eastern Shore, Sable at 4 Shears. Strong wind warning. Winds light but southerly 15 this evening. Southeast 20 to 25 Tuesday evening. Northumberland Strait, strong wind warning in effect. Winds increasing to southerly 15 this evening. Southeast 20 on Tuesday. Gulf Magdalen, strong wind warning in effect. Northwest at 10 to 15. Light this morning. Southerly 15 this evening. And southerly 25 on Tuesday evening.
3: Good morning from the XFM newsroom. I'm Ken Kingston. The provincial and federal governments are looking to help livestock farmers and wild blueberry producers dealing with the effects of last year's drought. Guys, for Track It MLA, and Agriculture Minister Greg Morrow says the two levels of government committed up to $25 million under the Agri Recovery Program.
4: 2025 was a tremendously difficult year for farmers across the province due to a really an unprecedented drought that hasn't been seen for four generations. So with the help of the federal government, we are moving forward with the agri-recovery program, $25 million that goes directly back to farms, gives them some much-needed cash flow to help them deal with extraordinary costs that they would have incurred during the 2025 growing season.
3: Morrow says the program hasn't officially opened yet, but they will be in touch with farmers once the guidelines are in place. A release in the province states the agri-recovery framework will help address impacts beyond those covered by existing programs. The release describes agri-recovery as a disaster relief framework, helping agricultural producers manage the costs associated with recovering from disaster situations. An agri-recovery assessment listed dairy, beef, sheep, and wild blueberry producers as experiencing significant and extraordinary drought-related costs. Agriculture and Agri-Food Canada will contribute 60% of eligible program costs, up to $15 million, with the province contributing 40%, up to $10 million. A pair of artificial intelligence safety advocates say the federal government's new chatbot legislation is a good first step. Wyatt Dasari Lale of Artificial Intelligence Governance and Safety Canada says the digital safety bill's effectiveness depends heavily on how the details are worked out. BC computer science professor Kevin Layton Brown says Ottawa will need to go further to address AI's sympathetic behavior. The Bill C-34, introduced June 10th in the House of Commons, would regulate the companies behind AI chatbots by imposing on them a duty to act responsibly. It includes measures to lower the risks of chatbots communicating harmful content and crisis intervention protocols for cases involving self-harm, suicide, or violence. Events were held across Canada yesterday to mark the 30th National Indigenous Peoples Day, celebrating the cultures, histories, contributions of First Nations, Inuit, and Métis people. In Ottawa, a ceremony commemorating the 25th anniversary of National Aboriginal Veterans Monument and honored Indigenous military service and sacrifice. Speakers reflect on the historic mistreatment of Indigenous veterans and the importance of recognizing their contributions. The day coincided with the summer solstice and marked the culmination of Indigenous Peoples Month across Canada. And Statistics Canada will release its latest reading for May inflation today. High oil and gasoline prices are expected to push inflation higher for the month. The consensus among economists is that the annual inflation rate rose to 3% in May from 2.8% in April. TD Bank senior economist Andrew Hensick says that gasoline prices rose in May, so that will push inflation higher for the month, but oil prices have since come off their highs. So he says he'll be looking to see what prices are doing beyond gasoline in the report. XFM weather, sunny this morning on the mainland. Sun and cloud this afternoon. Sun and cloud on Cape Breton. Fog patches dissipating this morning. A high of 20 near 14 along parts of the coast. UV index high. Partly cloudy tonight, becoming cloudy after midnight in the mainland at a low of 11. Tomorrow, cloudy. Chance of showers in the afternoon. A high of 20 near 13 along parts of the coast. UV index high in the mainland. Moderate on Cape Breton. In New Glasgow, it's 7 degrees. In Port Hawkesbury, it's 8. And in Antigonish, it's 8. In XFM Sports, in the Caper Development AGR League, it was the Geismar Broadhorns down in the Arisag Blues 6-4. And the Arisag Blues won the second game 13-3. In Major League Baseball, in interleague play, Tampa Bay over Washington 4-3. Cincinnati down the New York Yankees 4-1. Baltimore beat the Dodgers 12-1. St. Louis over Kansas City 12-10. Texas over San Diego 4-3. And Minnesota over Arizona 4-2. A game between Toronto and the Chicago Cubs was postponed. In the American League, it was Detroit getting by the Chicago White Sox 5-4 in 10 innings. Seattle over Boston 3-1. Houston beat Cleveland 2-1. And the LA Angels over the Athletics 9-7. In the National League, Milwaukee downed Atlanta 9-4. Miami beat San Francisco 2-1. Philadelphia over the New York Mets 6-2, while Pittsburgh beat Colorado 8-6. In the WNBA, Las Vegas over Golden State 92-73. Washington beat Minnesota 84-79. And Los Angeles beat New York 98-97. In the CEBL, it was Scarborough over Nicaragua 75-69. It was Saskatoon beating Ottawa 101-98. In the Northern Super League, it was Toronto and Ottawa playing to a 1-1 draw and Calgary and Montreal playing to a 1-1 tie. It's 6:05, the most local news and sports anytime at 989xfm.ca.

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0: 99 XFM, but the Babies, Isn't It Time? That was the song that got them onto the charts back in 1977, and also gave us a little bit of an inkling into John Waite's vocal capabilities, too, lead the band Bad English, then have a solo career after that. Good morning to you. 22 minutes after the top of the hour, 6 is Paul Kerwin, right through until noon today. Lots of things up and coming, getting ready for a very busy weekend on deck. And hey, who knows? Could be something you could be very interested in. And many, many more things, too. 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
0: The Nova Scotia government has named 10 community-based service providers, including two in the local area, that will coordinate community living arrangements for people with disabilities. The Rock Society in Port Hawkesbury and the Mauatam Society in Wakaba have been selected to be part of a new home share program, and they will recruit and screen providers, facilitate matches, and provide ongoing support. The executive director of the Nova Scotia Community Living Organizations, Laura Church, says home share is different from other programs in place related to housing for people with disabilities.
2: Home share is different in that it is supporting people in homes that are currently already out there. So it's people like you and I opening our homes up to support somebody live a life together in community. And so, you know, home share means that right now a lot of funding is tied to a place or a bed. So if somebody with a disability wants to receive support, they have to go where the support is being delivered.
0: Church says home share allows a person with a disability to have more control over where they want to live and who they want to live with. The 10 organizations will work with the Opportunities and Social Development Department and the Nova Scotia Community Living Organizations in delivering the program. The program is part of The Remedy, an agreement by the province to address systemic discrimination in how the province supports people with disabilities. Some Nova Scotians are considering switching to an electric vehicle thanks to high gas prices. Chad Stimson says his family was at an EV showcase event in Halifax over the weekend to consider alternatives to his hybrid. He says fluctuating prices at the pump have become, quote, ridiculous. EVs from 10 different manufacturers were available to drive at the Halifax Electric Avenue event, which ran Saturday and Sunday. Hundreds of trees were planted in a Prince Edward Island park over the weekend. The City of Charlottetown's community greening event at a local park went ahead despite the rain. The green events aim to turn open grass spaces into forested areas for wildlife. City officials say 250 trees were planted on Saturday, contributing to a goal of 500 by the end of the year. XFM weather, sunny this morning on the mainland, sun and cloud this afternoon. Sun and cloud on Cape Breton. Fog patches dissipating this morning, a high of 20, near 14 along parts of the coast. UV index high. Tonight, partly cloudy, becoming cloudy after midnight in the mainland, a low of 11. Tomorrow, cloudy, chance of showers in the afternoon, a high of 20, near 13 along parts of the coast, and with the and UV index high in the mainland, moderate on Cape Breton. In New Glasgow, it's 8. In Port Hawkesbury, it's 8. And in Anaganish, it's 9 degrees. In XFM Sports, in the Cape Breton Development AGR League yesterday, the guys were Broadhorns and the Airsag Blues split their doubleheader, with the Broadhorns winning the first game 6-4 and the Blues taking the second 13-3. There were six games in interleague play in Major League Baseball. Tampa Bay over Washington 4-3, Cincinnati over the New York Yankees 4-1, Baltimore beat the LA Dodgers 12-1, St. Louis over Kansas City 12-10, Texas at San Diego 4-3, and Minnesota over Arizona 4-2. A game between Toronto and the Chicago Cubs was rained out. For American League games, Detroit got by the Chicago White Sox 5-4 in 10 innings. Seattle over Boston 3-1. Houston down Cleveland 2-1. And the Angels over the Athletics 9-7. There are four National League games. Milwaukee down Atlanta 9-4. Miami beat San Francisco 2-1. Philadelphia over the New York Mets 6-2. While Pittsburgh down Colorado by a score of 8-6. It's 6:36, the most local news and sports anytime at 98.9xfm.ca.

0: 98.9 XFM with the Arrows this morning in the heart of the city. 644, 16 away in the top of the hour. 7 o'clock, Antigonish Area Community Fire Training Center is getting ready to go, and the fire department's got 50-50 tickets on sale, $2 each. Draws happen on Sundays at 6 o'clock. And, of course, all proceeds going toward the development of the Antigonish Area Fire and Rescue Training Center. Pick up your 50-50 tickets at Needs Beach Hill, also Canadian Tire Gas Bar in Antigonish. Feeds and Needs in Antigonish, and also Gary's Grocery in Harbor Bushy, just to name a couple.
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0: 89 XFM, nothing but hits with Big Country this morning. 6:54, 6:08 in the top, 7 o'clock. Information update for you right around the corner this morning. Don't forget to join us on our Facebook fan page and 989 XFM announcers. Breakfast trivia lined up for you there this morning, and also the Pita Pig Goji's Party 410 is all lined up there too. That draw coming up tomorrow afternoon. The subway draw this morning going to be coming up, probably just before 8 o'clock or so. Well, we're still getting a trickle of grad photos in, but I have to remind you folks, we only accept them through email. Creative, C-R-E-A-T-I-V-E, at 989xfm.ca. 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So they have to be legit photos, no proofs, please, because we're not allowed to use them. 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
0: Claude Bourgeois is a PC candidate for the upcoming provincial by-election for Cheticamp Marguerite's Pleasant Bay. Bourgeois, Cheticamp native and a longtime business owner in the area, says he helped on previous campaigns for Inverness PC candidates Alan McMaster and Kyle McCrory. When asked about major issues in the area, Bourgeois says the big one he keeps hearing about is the state of local roads. He also pointed to health care services and undependable cell services. As for what he brings to the table, Bourgeois says he brings an understanding of the local area.
3: I've grew up here, I'm from here. I've been on every road in the riding since I was small, with either trucking or with repairing something. So I know the areas pretty well. I know how sometimes we feel left alone, if you want to say it. We're far away from the depots of roads. I think people have that general mentality that we're forgotten. I can't say we are, because I do go on some roads sometimes that are as bad as ours, somewhere close. So I just feel I want to represent these people because there's lots that can be done and hopefully improved, yeah.
0: Bourgeois urged residents to get out and vote. The provincial and federal governments are looking to help livestock farmers and wild blueberry producers dealing with the effects of last year's drought. Guys, we're tracking the MLA, and Agriculture Minister Greg Morrow says the two levels of government committed up to $25 million under the Agri Recovery Program.
4: 2025 was a tremendously difficult year for farmers across the province due to a really an unprecedented drought that hasn't been seen for 4 generations. So with the help of the federal government, we are moving forward with the Agri Recovery Program, $25 million that goes directly back to farms, gives them some much-needed cash flow to help them deal with extraordinary costs that they would have incurred during the 2025 growing season.
0: Morrow says the program hasn't officially opened yet, but they'll be in touch with farmers once the guidelines are in place. A release from the province states the Agri Recovery Framework will help address the impacts beyond those covered by existing programs. The release describes Agri Recovery as a disaster relief framework, helping agricultural producers manage the costs associated with recovering from disaster situations. An Agri Recovery assessment listed dairy, beef, sheep, and wild blueberry producers as experiencing significant and extraordinary drought-related costs. Agriculture and Agri-Food Canada will contribute 60% of eligible program costs, up to $15 million, with the province contributing 40%, up to $10 million. Officials with the municipality of the county of Antigonish remind motorists that paving work at the Church Street roundabout is taking place today and will continue throughout the day until the project is complete. Motorists can expect stop-and-go traffic while this work is underway. Weather is next for J.R. 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
0: XFM weather, sunny this morning on the mainland, sun and cloud this afternoon, sun and cloud in Cape Breton today. Fog patches dissipating this morning, a high of 20 near 14 along parts of the coast, UV index high. Tonight, partly cloudy, becoming cloudy after midnight in the mainland, a low of 11. Tomorrow, cloudy, chance of showers in the afternoon, and a high of 20 near 13 along parts of the coast, UV index high in the mainland, moderate on Cape Breton. In New Glasgow, it's 8. In Port Hawkesbury, it's 9. And in Antigonish, it's 11 degrees. 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
0: In XFM Sports, in the Caper Development AGR League, the guys were Broadhorns and the Arisag Blues split their doubleheader, with the Broadhorns winning the first game 6-4 and the Blues taking the second 13-3. In Major League Baseball, six interleague games, including Tampa Bay over Washington 4-3, Cincinnati down the New York Yankees 4-1. Baltimore blasted the L.A. Dodgers 12-1. It was St. Louis outslugging Kansas City 12-10. And it was Texas over San Diego 4-3, while Minnesota beat Arizona 4-2. A game between the Blue Jays and the Cubs was rained out. Four games in the American League. It was Detroit edging the Chicago White Sox in 10-5-4. Seattle beat Boston 3-1. Houston beat Cleveland 2-1 and the LA Angels over the Athletics 9-7. And four National League games, Milwaukee down Atlanta 9-4, Miami beat San Francisco 2-1, and Philadelphia over the New York Mets 6-2, and Pittsburgh beat Colorado 8-6. In the WNBA, Las Vegas beat Golden State 92-73, Washington beat Minnesota 84-79, and LA over New York 98-97. In the CEBL, Scarborough down Niagara 79-69, Saskatoon beat Ottawa 101-98. And two ties in the Northern Super League. Toronto and Ottawa played to a 1-1 draw, and it was Calgary 1, Montreal 1. It's 7:07, the most local news and sports anytime at 989xfm.ca.

0: Heavy at 9, XFM with the Starship, and nothing's going to stop us now. 11 minutes after the top of the hour of 7 o'clock, Canada Day right around the corner, and the municipality of the District of St. Mary's is getting ready for their Canada Day parade. They're going to be lining up at 3, the St. Mary's Recplex, 164 Old Road Hill in Sherbrooke. Parade begins at 4. Now, pre-registration is required for this event for the parade entries, and to register, email Michaela Lang at recreation@st-marys.ca, or you can visit the municipal office at 8296 Highway 7 in Sherbrooke by Friday the 26th.
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0: Penny at 9, XFM with the men's room. Sign of the times for you this morning, about 17 minutes after the top of the hour, 8 to 7. And a very good day to you as we wish our morning away, don't we? Happy birthday greetings going along to our celebs today. Peter Asher, Peter and Gordon is 82. Singer Todd Rundgren, 78 today. Actress Meryl Streep, 77. Actress Lindsay Wagner is also 77. The girl who just wanted to have fun, Cyndi Lauper, 73. Green Gartside of the British trio, Scariti Politti, 71 today. Derek Forbes of Simple Minds fame is 70. Gary Beers of NXS, 69. Actress Tracy Pollan, Michael J. Fox's wife, Family Ties, that's where they met as a couple. Then they get married. She is 66 today. Singer Mike Edwards of Jesus Jones is 62. Actress Amy Brenneman, 62. And singer Stephen Page, Bare Naked Ladies fame is 56. 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
0: Approaching 19 minutes after the top of 7 o'clock, saying a big happy birthday to Chantel Benjamin from Mom, Dad, Mariah, and Jason today. Enjoy your special day. Anna, celebrating a birthday. Mom and Dad, Grandpa, Nanny, and your little sister, Amaya, wishing you a wonderful birthday today. Emerson Murphy is celebrating number 18. Emerson, all the very best to you and Maddie Settlement. Understand you're graduating this month, too. Love from Mom and Dad. Enjoy your day and enjoy your graduation. Luke Long is celebrating a birthday. All the very best to you. Love from Mom, Dad, your sisters Elise and Isla. Ben Rayfuse, have an awesome day today. Love from Nanny, Grandpa, Mom, Dad, Tova, Harrison, and Colton. Gene Gurney is celebrating a birthday, number 62. Lots of love from your hubby, Ed. The children of Chantel and Donnie, and grandchildren Damian, Addison, and Nolan. Birthday greetings to Colin Sampson of Harbor Bushy, turning the 2-4 today. Love and best wishes from Mom, Dad, Logan, and Jess. Also, Murph, as he's known to many, resides at the Heatherton Group home. Jamie Murphy is who we're talking about. And from all of your housemates, staff, family, and friends, have a fantastic day today. And we say congratulations this morning to the winner of the Tim Streets. It is Luke Long. Luke, we've got a voucher here. Your name is on it. Drop by, pick that up. Then you can claim your treats at the Tim Hortons location on James Street in Antigonish. 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
0: 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Looking for temperatures up to 20. Got some promises. This is Eric Clapton. 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

0: 89, XFM with Eric Clapton this morning, back to 1978, and a song called Promises at 23 and a half after 7. Well, the last Saturday summer supper is coming up, and it's going to be a community potluck dinner happening at St. Paul's Anglican Church on Church Street in Antigonish. Saturdays, June 27th, July 25th, August 29th, 5:30 till 7:30. 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
0: The 161st Antigonish Highland Games will be held from July 5th till July 12th. 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
0: The Nova Scotia government has named 10 community-based service providers, including two in the local area, that will coordinate community living arrangements for people with disabilities. The Rock Society in Port Hawkesbury and Mauatam Society in Wakaba have been selected to be part of a new home share program that they will recruit and screen providers, facilitate matches, and provide ongoing support. The executive director of the Nova Scotia Community Living Organizations, Laura Church, says home share is different from other programs related to housing with people with disabilities.
2: Home share is different in that it is supporting people in homes that are currently already out there. So it's people like you and I opening our homes up to support somebody live a life together in community. And so, you know, home share means that right now a lot of funding is tied to a place or a bed. So if somebody with a disability wants to receive support, they have to go where the support is being delivered.
0: Church says that home share allows a person with a disability to have more control over where they want to live and who they want to live with. The 10 organizations will work with the Opportunities and Social Development Department and the Nova Scotia Community Living Organizations in delivering the program. The program is part of The Remedy, an agreement by the province to address systemic discrimination in how it supports people with disabilities. A University of New Brunswick wildlife expert says black bears spotted in cities are probably just moving through. That's after recent black bear sightings in Fredericton and St. John. Forestry professor Graham Forbes says the bears have a wide home range of 20 to 30 square kilometers. Forbes says the bears are, quote, walking trash cans in search of food. Statistics Canada will release its latest reading for May inflation today.
3: The consensus among economists is that the annual inflation rate rose to 3% in May from 2.8% in April. TD Bank senior economist Andrew Henchich says gasoline prices rose in May, so that will push inflation higher for the month, but oil prices have since come off their highs. So, he says he will be looking to see what prices are doing beyond gasoline in the report. The Bank of Canada has said there's been limited evidence of a broad-based pass-through of higher energy prices to the cost of other things so far. Michelle Zedekian, The Canadian Press.
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0: XFM weather, sunny this morning on the mainland, sun and cloud this afternoon, sun and cloud on Cape Breton today. Fog patches dissipating this morning, a high of 20, near 14 along parts of the coast, UV index high. Partly cloudy tonight, becoming cloudy after midnight in the mainland, a low of 11. Tomorrow, cloudy. Chance of showers in the afternoon, a high of 20, near 13 along parts of the coast. UV index high in the mainland, moderate on Cape Breton. In New Glasgow, it's 10. In Port Hawkesbury, it's 11. And in Anacondish, it's 13 degrees. 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
0: NXFM Sports in the Caper Development AGR League. It was the guys for Broadhorns and the Arisag Blues splitting their twin bill. The Broadhorns won the first game 6-4, while the Blues took the second 13-3. In Major League Baseball, there were 6 interleague games. Tampa Bay down Washington 4-3. Cincinnati over the New York Yankees 4-1. Baltimore beat the LA Dodgers 12-1. St. Louis beat Kansas City 12-10. And Texas beat San Diego 4-3, while Minnesota over Arizona 4-2. A game between Toronto and the Chicago Cubs was rained out. In the American League, it was Detroit over the Chicago White Sox in 10 innings 5-4. Seattle beat Boston 3-1. Houston over Cleveland 2-1. And the LA Angels outlasted the Athletics 9-7. And there are 4 National League games. Milwaukee over Atlanta 9-4. Miami and San Francisco 2-1. Philadelphia beat the New York Mets 6-2. And Pittsburgh beat Colorado by an 8-6 count. In the WNBA, Las Vegas over Golden State 92-73. Washington beat Minnesota 84-79. And Los Angeles beat New York 98-97. In the CEBL, it was Scarborough downing Niagara 75-69. Saskatoon over Ottawa 101-98. And a pair of ties in the Northern Super League. Toronto and Ottawa ended up in a 1-1 draw. And it was Calgary 1, Montreal 1. It's 7:36. The most local news and sports anytime at 98.9xfm.ca.

0: 79, XFM with a bit of bad company this morning, and a rock and roll fantasy. That one going back to 1979. Things looking pretty smooth as far as buses are concerned for today for the Stray Regional, as well as the Chicago Central, except for a couple down around the East Hans area. So keep that in mind for today. Looking like a beauty of a day, too. Temperature's going to be around 20. Lots of sunshine this morning. Expecting a few clouds to come our way for this afternoon. Getting ready for the Highland Games. 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
0: And at 7:42, very good day to you. Welcome along to this lovely Monday. Lots of sunshine in the forecast, and temperatures today going to be close to 20. Cloud overnight tonight with a low of 11 and a chance of afternoon showers tomorrow. Southeasterly breeze at 20, gusting to 40, and a daytime high of only 19 degrees. Currently sitting right now in New Glasgow, it is at 9, in Port Hawkesbury 11, and right around the 13 mark here from 98.9 XFM. 18 shy of 8 o'clock. 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Breakfast trivia lined up for you this morning. Hopefully a winner coming up shortly. Tracy Chapman in a fast car. Fast vehicle. That'll be at Riverside this weekend.

0: How do you deny it, X? I have a bit of sass this morning, and who do you think you are? That's a pretty sassy question, don't you think? 7:51, 9 away from the top of the hour, 8 o'clock.
1: See ya.
0: Not yet, sass. Have a good day, won't you? Getting ready for the big Canada Day parade in Westville. Everything kicks off at 11 o'clock on July the 1st. There's going to be music at the amphitheater in the evening and in the afternoon as well. And also fireworks happening. That'll be around 10 o'clock that night. So lots of activities getting ready for Canada Day in and around northeastern Nova Scotia.
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99 XFM with Paul Chance right there this morning, and every little tear, 756, and a very good day to you. Information update right around the corner for you. Well, today at our breakfast trivia, kids in the 90s did this four times more often than they do today. Correct answer, and there was many that could have been correct, but the correct answer was mow the lawn. Debbie Beach, congratulations, you are the winner this morning. Here are Sidekick Breakfast Sandwiches from Subway, redeemable in Antigonish, Glasgow, Victor, or Stellarton. Thanks to everybody who did take part in our breakfast trivia. Join us tomorrow morning once again for another one.

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1: The provincial and federal governments are looking to help livestock farmers and wild blueberry producers dealing with the effects of last year's drought. Guy's Retracketty MLA and Agriculture Minister Greg Morrow says the two levels of government committed up to $25 million under the Agri Recovery Program.
3: 2025 was a tremendously difficult year for farmers across the province due to a really an unprecedented drought that hasn't been seen for four generations. So with the help of the federal government, we are moving forward with the Agri Recovery Program, $25 million that goes directly back to farms, gives them some much needed cash flow to help them deal with extraordinary costs that they would have incurred during the 2025 growing season.
1: Morrow says the program hasn't officially opened yet, but they'll be in touch with farmers once the guidelines are in place. A release from the province states the Agri Recovery Framework will help address impacts beyond those covered by existing programs. The release describes Agri Recovery as a disaster relief framework, helping agricultural producers manage the costs associated with recovering from disaster situations. An Agri Recovery assessment listed dairy, beef, sheep, and wild blueberry producers as experiencing significant and extraordinary drought-related costs. Agriculture and Agri-Food Canada will contribute 60% of eligible program costs, up to $15 million, with the province contributing 40%, up to $10 million. Claude Bourgeois is the PC candidate for the upcoming provincial by-election for Cheticamp, Margaret's, Pleasant Bay. Bourgeois, Cheticamp native and a longtime business owner in the area, says he helped on previous campaigns for Inverness PC candidates Alan McMaster and Kyle McCrory. When asked about major issues in the area, Bourgeois says the big one he keeps hearing about is the state of local roads. He also pointed to health care services and undependable cell services. As for what he brings to the table, Bourgeois says he brings an understanding of the local area.
4: I've grew up here, from here. I've been on every road in the riding since I was small, with either trucking or with repairing something. So I know the areas pretty well. I know how sometimes we feel left alone, if you want to say it. We're far away from the depots of roads. I think people have that general mentality that we're forgotten. I can't say we are, because I do go on some roads sometimes that are as bad as ours, somewhere close. So I just feel I want to represent these people because there's lots that can be done and hopefully improved, yeah.
1: Bourgeois urged residents to get out and vote. Officials of the municipality of the county of Antigonish remind motorists that paving work at the Church Street roundabout is taking place today and will continue throughout the day until the project is complete. Motorists can expect stop-and-go traffic while this work is underway. A pair of artificial intelligence safety advocates say the federal government's new chatbot legislation is a good first step. While Tazari Lale of Artificial Intelligence Governance and Safety Canada says the digital safety bill's effectiveness depends heavily on how the details are worked out. BC computer science professor Kevin Layton Brown says Ottawa will need to go further to address AI's syncophantic behavior. Bill C-34, introduced June 10th in the House of Commons, would regulate the companies behind AI chatbots by imposing on them a duty to act responsibly. It includes measures to lower the risks of chatbots communicating harmful content and crisis intervention protocols for cases involving self-harm, suicide, or violence. Events were held across Canada yesterday to mark the 30th National Indigenous Peoples Day. celebrating the cultures, histories, and contributions of First Nations, Inuit, and Métis peoples. In Ottawa, a ceremony commemorating the 25th anniversary of the National Aboriginal Veterans Monument and honored Indigenous military service and sacrifice. And Governor General Louise Arbour reflected on the historic mistreatment of Indigenous veterans and the importance of recognizing their contributions.
5: We remember the code talkers of the Second World War who used Cree and other Indigenous languages to encode critical communications. We honor the hundreds of Indigenous soldiers who served during the Korean War. Among them was Sergeant Tommy Prince, a highly decorated Ojibwe soldier from Manitoba, already celebrated as a hero of the Second World War.
1: The day coincided with the summer solstice and marked the culmination of Indigenous Peoples Month across Canada. Weather is next for Port Honda in Port Hawkesbury.
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1: XFM weather, sunny this morning on the mainland, sun and cloud this afternoon, sun and cloud in Cape Breton, fog patches dissipating this morning, a high of 20, near 14 along parts of the coast, UV index high. Tonight, partly cloudy, becoming cloudy after midnight in the mainland, a low of 11. Tomorrow, cloudy, chance of showers in the afternoon, a high of 20, near 13 along parts of the coast, UV index high in the mainland, moderate on Cape Breton. The outlook for Wednesday, rain, a high of 19 on the mainland, near 13 on Cape Breton. Thursday, cloudy in Pictou and Antigonish County, sun and cloud in Guysborough County and Cape Breton, showers possible, and a high of 23. Sun and cloud for Friday, and a high of 23. In New Glasgow, it is 10. In Port Hawkesbury, it's 11. And in Antigonish, it's 15 degrees. Sports is next for Rediscover Hearing.
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1: In XFM Sports, in the Caper Development AGR League yesterday, it was the Guysborough Broadhorns beating the Arisag Blues in the first game of a doubleheader, 6-4. Winning pitcher was Noah Myers. Losing pitcher was Travis McCarron. Top hitters for Guysborough, Jeff Myers with a home run, a single, and three RBIs. Kyle DeLory with a double and an RBI. Jesse McDonald with a double. Keaton Lombardo also had a double. In the second game, the Arisag Blues won 13-3 over the Broadhorns. Winning pitcher was Craig McCarron. Jacob Cook was tagged with a loss. Top hitters for Arisag were Trent McDonald with a grand slam homer, two singles, and five RBIs. Patrick McCarron had a home run, a single, a sac fly. And Travis McCarron had a double and two RBIs, while Craig McCarron had a triple and an RBI. The Ottawa Senators have lost their captain, leader in countless categories, and face of the franchise. Brady Tkachuk has been traded to the Florida Panthers, where he'll join forces with his older brother, Matthew. Brady Tkachuk spent 8 years in the nation's capital. Ottawa will receive four draft picks from the Panthers, including Florida's first-round 9th overall pick this year. Mohamed Salah scored the go-ahead goal, his 68th in international play, and Egypt went on to defeat New Zealand 3-1 on Sunday in Vancouver to secure its first-ever World Cup win. Egypt moved to the top of the Group G stage standings, but was not yet assured of a spot in the knockout round. The Pharaohs play a deciding game against Iran on Friday in Seattle, needing at least a draw to advance. Other games in the World Cup yesterday in Group H, it was Spain over Saudi Arabia by a score of 4-0, while Uruguay and Cape Verde played to a 2-2 draw. The FIFA World Cup is proving to be more than just a sporting event. It's also giving Canadian workplaces a chance to boost employee morale and bring teams together.
9: Some companies are hosting watch parties and gathering staff around key matches, especially with games being played in Toronto and Vancouver. Workplace expert Mike Scheckman says global events like the World Cup can create excitement, strengthen connections among employees, and support a positive workplace culture. As employers look for ways to prevent burnout and improve engagement, he says shared experiences like watching major sporting events can be a simple but effective tool. At the same time, Scheckman notes that businesses need to balance celebrations with productivity by setting clear expectations around flexibility and ensuring activities don't become too disruptive. The World Cup began in mid-June and runs through mid-July, with Canada serving as one of the host nations alongside Mexico and the U.S. David Augustine, The Canadian Press.
1: We also have one other game that happened in the World Cup yesterday, also in Group G, where Belgium and Iran played to a scoreless draw. The Toronto Blue Jays, who have won four of their last five games, got a rest break on Sunday when their series finale in Chicago against the Cubs was postponed due to bad weather. The squad has played 17 games in 20 days, the day off before opening a three-game series on Monday against visiting Houston Astros was welcome. The game against the Cubs has been rescheduled for August 6th. It is 8:11, the most local news and sports anytime at 989xfm.ca.

0: 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We've got your concert connection, including Cavendish Beach Music Festival, happening July 9th to 11th. Coming up on July 3rd, we're going to be making a draw, and you could be off to the island to see some fantastic musicians and artists. Tucker Wetmore, Hardy, Cody Johnson, just to name a few. Dina Carter going to be there. Ashley McBride of Ashley McBride and the Ride. And, of course, powered by the great folks at the Cove Motel, Alds Cove, in Anticonish, Canadian Tire, DeCoast Interiors, Main Street Cafe and Teasdale Apothecary, McGilvery Fuels, New Glasgow and Anticonish, at DeCoste Performing Arts Center in Pictou, Kaylee Honda and Shediac Furniture in New Glasgow.
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0: And at 22 after 8 o'clock, looking like this for today, sun and cloud with a high reaching about 2014 along the coast. Tonight, cloud overnight with 11 for a low. And for tomorrow, chance of afternoon showers expected. And winds going to become southeasterly at 20 gusty to 40. High of 19. Currently sitting right now, 12 in New Glasgow. 12 at Port Hawkesbury. 15 degrees right here from 98.9 XFM. Happen to be at Eastern PEI. You're looking at 15 this morning. Seems to be one of the warmer spots today, including Anagnish. And 12 up in Inverness today, too. 823 with Rockwell.

0: How do you know an accident at 8:25 and somebody's watching me? Have a late bus to pass along this morning. Ecobolpore, bus route 84 could be about 10 minutes late this morning. That's bus route number 84. Serving a cold Beauport could be about 10 minutes late this morning.
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0: Good morning from the XFM newsroom. I'm Ken Kingston. The Nova Scotia government has named 10 community-based service providers, including two in the local area, that will coordinate community living arrangements for people with disabilities. The Rock Society in Port Hawkesbury and Mauatam Society in Wakaba have been selected to be part of the new home share program, and they will recruit and screen providers, facilitate matches, and provide ongoing support. The executive director of the Nova Scotia Community Living Organization, Laura Church, says home share is different from other programs related to housing for people with disabilities.
1: Home share is different in that it is supporting people in homes that are currently already out there. So it's people like you and I opening our homes up to support somebody live a life together in community. And so, home share means that right now a lot of funding is tied to a place or a bed. So if somebody with a disability wants to receive support, they have to go where the support is being delivered.
0: The church says that home share allows a person with a disability to have more control over where they want to live and who they want to live with. The 10 organizations will work with the Opportunities and Social Development Department and the Nova Scotia Community Living Organizations in delivering the program. The program is part of The Remedy, an agreement by the province to address systemic discrimination in how it supports people with disabilities. Some Nova Scotians are considering switching to an electric vehicle thanks to high gas prices. Chad Stimson says his family was at an EV showcase event in Halifax over the weekend to consider alternatives to his hybrid. He says fluctuating prices at the pump have become, quote, ridiculous. EVs from 10 different manufacturers were available to drive at the Halifax Electric Avenue event, which ran Saturday and Sunday. Canada's proposed online safety bill would require AI chatbot companies to reduce harmful content and intervene in cases involving self-harm or suicide. Experts say the legislation is a good first step, but argue stronger safeguards may still be needed, particularly for vulnerable users. The bill would also create a new digital safety regulator to oversee compliance. The debate comes amid a lawsuit against OpenAI and its chief executive, Sam Altman, alleging chatbot interactions contributed to a Canadian teenager's death by suicide. Canada and Australia have finalized an agreement for Canada to acquire key components of a new Arctic over-the-horizon radar system from BA Systems Australia. Canada plans to spend more than $6 billion on the radar network, which will provide early warning and tracking of air and marine threats across the north. The system will include sites in southern Ontario, with work beginning July 1st and initial operations expected in 2029. The project is a major part of Canada's $38.6 billion NORAD modernization plan and is expected to be fully operational by 2043. XFM this weather, sunny this morning on the mainland, sun and cloud. This afternoon, sun and cloud on Cape Breton. A high today at 20, near 14 along parts of the coast. UV index high. Partly cloudy tonight, becoming cloudy after midnight in the mainland, a low of 11. Tomorrow, cloudy. Chance of showers in the afternoon, a high of 20, near 13 along parts of the coast. UV index high on the mainland, moderate on Cape Breton. In New Glasgow, it's 13. In Port Hawkesbury, it's 11. And in Antigonish, it's 16. In XFM Sports, in the Caper Development AGR League, the Guysborough Broadhorns and Arisag Blues split their doubleheader. The Broadhorns won the first game 6-4. The Blues took the second 13-3. In baseball, there were six interleague games. Tampa Bay over Washington 4-3. Cincinnati over the Yankees 4-1. Baltimore beat the Dodgers 12-1. St. Louis over Kansas City 12-10. Texas beat San Diego 4-3. Minnesota over Arizona 4-2. A game between Toronto and the Chicago Cubs has rained out. In the American League, it was Detroit over the Chicago White Sox in 10-5-4. Seattle over Boston 3-1. Houston over Cleveland 2-1. The Angels beat the Athletics by a score of 9-7. In the National League, four games. Milwaukee downed Atlanta 9-4. Miami beat San Francisco 2-1. Philadelphia beat the New York Mets 6-2, while Pittsburgh beat Colorado 8-6. And in the WNBA, Vegas over Golden State 92-73. Washington beat Minnesota 84-79. LA beat New York 98-97. It's 8:36, the most local news and sports anytime at 98.9xfm.ca.

0: XFM weather, sun and cloud today with a high of 20, 14 along the coast. Cloud overnight tonight with a low of 11. And a chance of afternoon showers tomorrow. Wind southeasterly 20 to 40. Highs reaching 19. Rain Wednesday at 19. 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

0: 98.9 XFM, the feet of the moon. Lorraine Scotto and the Parachute Club for you this morning as we work our way toward the top of the hour of 9 o'clock. Well, there's a big 50-50 draw, which happens weekly, and it's for the Antigonish Area Training Center for the Antigonish Volunteer Fire Department. 50-50 draw coming up, and let's see, they happen on Sundays at 6 o'clock. $2 is going to get you in on that draw, so you can help them train today so they can respond tomorrow to your call should the need be. Of course, all proceeds going toward the development of the Antigonish Area Fire and Rescue Training Center. You can contact your local firefighter to purchase tickets. They also have places in the area that you can purchase tickets from, including Home Hardware in Antigonish, also Fossen's Golf, Highway 7 in Antigonish, Hawthorne Convenience, Needs and Beach Hill, Macquarie's Pharmacy for their new location, East End in Antigonish, just to name a few.
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0: Claude Bourgeois is a PC candidate for the upcoming provincial by-election for Cheticamp, Margaries, Pleasant Bay. Bourgeois, Cheticamp native and longtime business owner in the area, says he helped on previous campaigns for Inverness PC candidates Alan McMaster and Kyle McCrory. When asked about major issues in the area, Bourgeois says the big one he keeps hearing about is the state of local roads. He also pointed to health care services and undependable cell services. As for what he brings to the table, Bourgeois says he brings an understanding of the local area.
2: I've grew up here, from here. I've been on every road in the riding since I was small, with either trucking or with repairing something. So I know the areas pretty well. I know how sometimes we feel left alone, if you want to say it. We're far away from the depots of roads. I think people have that general mentality that we're forgotten. I can't say we are, because I do go on some roads sometimes that are as bad as ours, somewhere close. So I just feel I want to represent these people because there's lots that can be done and hopefully improved, yeah.
0: Bourgeois urged residents to get out and vote. Officials with the municipality of the County of Antigonish remind motorists that paving work at the Church Street roundabout is taking place today and will continue throughout the day until the project is complete. Motorists can expect stop-and-go traffic while this work is underway. Hundreds of trees were planted in a Prince Edward Island park over the weekend. The City of Charlottetown's community greening event at a local park went ahead despite the rain. The green events aim to turn open grass spaces into forested areas for wildlife. City officials say 250 trees were planted on Saturday, contributing to a goal of 500 by the end of the year. Events were held across Canada yesterday to mark the 30th National Indigenous Peoples Day, celebrating the cultures and histories, contributions of First Nations, Inuit, and Métis peoples. In Ottawa, a ceremony commemorated the 25th anniversary of the National Aboriginal Veterans Monument and honored Indigenous military service and sacrifice. Governor General Louise Arbour reflected on the historic mistreatment of Indigenous veterans and the importance of recognizing their contributions.
3: We remember the code talkers of the Second World War who used Cree and other Indigenous languages to encode critical communications. We honor the hundreds of Indigenous soldiers who served during the Korean War. Among them was Sergeant Tommy Prince, a highly decorated Ojibwe soldier from Manitoba, already celebrated as a hero of the Second World War.
0: The day coincided with the summer solstice and marked the culmination of Indigenous Peoples Month across Canada. Weather is next for Rediscover Hearing.
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0: XFM weather, sunny this morning in the mainland, sun and cloud this afternoon, sun and cloud on Cape Breton, and a high of 20 today near 14 along parts of the coast, UV index high. Tonight, partly cloudy, becoming cloudy after midnight in the mainland, a low of 11. Tomorrow, cloudy. Chance of showers in the afternoon, a high of 20 near 13 along parts of the coast, UV index high in the mainland, moderate on Cape Breton. In New Glasgow, it's 13. In Port Hawkesbury, it's 11. And in Antigonish, it's 17 degrees. 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
0: In XFM Sports and the Caper Development AGR League yesterday, the guys for Broadhorns and Arisag Blues split their doubleheader. The Broadhorns won the first game 6-4. The Blues took the second 13-3. In Major League Baseball, there are six interleague games. Tampa Bay down Washington 4-3. Cincinnati over the Yankees 4-1. Baltimore beat the Dodgers 12-1. St. Louis outslugs the Kansas City Royals 12-10. Texas down San Diego 4-3. And Minnesota over Arizona 4-2. The Blue Jays and the Chicago Cubs game was rained out. In the American League, it was Detroit getting by the Chicago White Sox in 10-5-4. Seattle beat Boston 3-1. It was Houston over Cleveland 2-1. And the LA Angels over the Athletics 9-7. And there were four games in the National League. Milwaukee beat Atlanta 9-4. Miami beat San Francisco 2-1. Philadelphia over the Mets 6-2. And Pittsburgh outlasted Colorado 8-6. In the WNBA, Las Vegas over Golden State, 92-73. Washington down Minnesota, 84-79. Los Angeles beat New York, 98-97. In the CEBL, it was Scarborough over Niagara, 75-69. Saskatoon beat Ottawa, 101-98. And in the Northern Super League, Toronto tied Ottawa 1-1, and Calgary and Montreal play to a 1-1 draw. It's 9:07, the most local news and sports anytime at 98.9xfm.ca.

0: 99 XFM with the Beast of Burden. That is the Rolling Stones. The album Some Girls came out back in 78, along with the song Miss You was also on that same album. Well, Steve Earle is coming to Halifax. One night show at the casino, Nova Scotia's Bruce Guthrie Theatre. That's happening on Saturday night. You have an opportunity to go and see him in person. All you have to do is go to our website, 989xfm.ca, in our contest section. Click on the Steve Earle concert info. We'll be making the draw coming up this week on the 24th, which is Wednesday. 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
2: XFM weather, sun and cloud today with a high of 20, 14 along the coast. Cloud overnight tonight with a low of 11. And a chance of afternoon showers tomorrow. Wind southeasterly 20 to 40. Highs reaching 19. Rain Wednesday at 19. 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

0: 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Paul Kerwin till noon today. Shadow going to keep you company this afternoon. Lots of great things on the way. And, of course, we're getting all ready for Canada Day, too. One of the big things in northeastern Nova Scotia is the Westville Canada Day celebrations. Everything going to kick off on Thursday, the 25th of this month. So that's going to be the Seniors Appreciation Night, and that's happening at the Westville Community Place. Friday has some things going on, and of course, Canada Day, July 1st, the big street parade happens at 11 o'clock in the morning. There's going to be the Canada Day Queen crowning at around 6 o'clock in the evening, and then from 7 to 10, music at the newly built amphitheater with the Steeltown Band, going to be there. And they're an awesome band, too. Check them out. And, of course, the big fireworks display is going to be happening, too. That's all in the town of Westville. And activities begin on Thursday of this week.
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0: The by-election in the new riding of Shettacamp-Margaree's Pleasant Bay is generating a lot of voter interest. Early voting statistics from Elections Nova Scotia show that as of Saturday, June 20th, there have been 1,253 votes cast. That includes 991 voters visiting the continuous poll at the returning office in Grand Etang and 214 at community polls earlier this month in the Margaree and Pleasant Bay areas. The returning office also processed 48 write-in ballot applications. There are 3,923 registered voters for this by-election. Early voting is available today at the returning office at 51 Old Cabot Trail Road in Grand Etang until 6 tonight. Election day is tomorrow. Polls will be open from 8 a.m. to 8 p.m. The provincial and federal governments are looking to help livestock farmers and wild blueberry producers dealing with the effects of last year's drought. Guy's Protracity MLA and Agriculture Minister Greg Morrow says the two levels of government committed up to $25 million under the Agri Recovery Program.
2: 2025 was a tremendously difficult year for farmers across the province due to a really an unprecedented drought that hasn't been seen for four generations. So with the help of the federal government, we are moving forward with the Agri Recovery Program, $25 million that goes directly back to farms, gives them some much needed cash flow to help them deal with extraordinary costs that they would have incurred during the 2025 growing season.
0: Morrow says the program hasn't officially opened yet, but they will be in touch with farmers once the guidelines are in place. A release from the province states the Agri Recovery Framework will help address impacts beyond those covered by existing programs. The release describes Agri Recovery as a disaster relief framework, helping agricultural producers manage the costs associated with recovering from disaster situations. An Agri Recovery assessment listed dairy, beef, sheep, and wild blueberry producers as experiencing significant and extraordinary drought-related costs. Agriculture and Agri-Food Canada will contribute 60% of eligible program costs, up to $15 million, with the province contributing 40%, up to $10 million. The Nova Scotia government has named 10 community-based service providers, including two in the local area, that will coordinate community living arrangements for people with disabilities. The Rock Centre in Port Hawkesbury and the Mauatam Society in Wakaba have been selected to be part of a new home share program, and they will recruit and screen providers, facilitate matches, and provide ongoing support. The executive director of the Nova Scotia Community Living Organizations, Laura Church, says home share is different from other programs related to housing for people with disabilities.
3: Home share is different in that it is supporting people in homes that are currently already out there. So it's people like you and I opening our homes up to support somebody live a life together in community. And so, you know, home share means that right now a lot of funding is tied to a place or a bed. So if somebody with a disability wants to receive support, they have to go where the support is being delivered.
0: Church says that home share allows a person with a disability to have more control over where they want to live and who they want to live with. The 10 organizations will work with the Opportunities and Social Development Department and the Nova Scotia Community Living Organizations in delivering the program. This program is part of The Remedy, an agreement by the province to address systemic discrimination in how it supports people with disabilities. XFM weather. Sunny this morning on the mainland. Sun and cloud this afternoon. Sun and cloud in Cape Breton. A high of 20 near 14 along parts of the coast. UV index high. Partly cloudy tonight, becoming cloudy after midnight in the mainland, a low of 11. Tomorrow, cloudy. Chance of showers in the afternoon. A high of 20 near 13 along parts of the coast. UV index high in the mainland. Moderate on Cape Breton. In New Glasgow, it's 16. In Port Hawkesbury, 13. And in Antigonish, it's 18. In XFM Sports at the Caper Development AGR League. The guys were Broadhorns and the Arisag Blues split their twin bill, with the Broadhorns winning the first game 6-4 and the Blues taking the second 13-3. In the Nova Scotia Soccer League, the U15AA Antigonish Celtics defeated the UDFC U15AA Girls 2-1 at home. And in baseball, there were six interleague games. Tampa Bay over Washington 4-3. Cincinnati down the Yankees 4-1. Baltimore beat the Dodgers 12-1. St. Louis outslugged Kansas City 12-10. Texas over San Diego 4-3. And Minnesota over Arizona 4-2. A game between Toronto and the Chicago Cubs is postponed. In the American League, four games. Detroit down the Chicago White Sox in 10-5-4. Seattle beat Boston 3-1. Houston over Cleveland 2-1. And the LA Angels beat the Athletics 9-7. In the National League, four games. Milwaukee down Atlanta 9-4. Miami beat San Francisco 2-1. Philadelphia over the New York Mets 6-2. And Pittsburgh down Colorado 8-6. It's 10:06, the most local news and sports anytime at 98.9xfm.ca.

0: 98.9 XFM, do you believe in love? That is Huey Lewis and the news for you this morning from 98.9 XFM. New Orleans ahead of that as well. And a song called Love Takes Time back into the late 1970s. Well, St. Mary's Recplex on the Old Road Hill, Sherbrooke is going to be a big thing happening there for Canada Day. Line up for the big parade at 3 o'clock in the afternoon. The parade begins at 4. Pre-registration is required for parade entries, and you can contact by email Michaela Lang at recreation@stmarys.ca. 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Or you can visit the municipal office at 8296 Highway 7 in Sherbrooke by Friday, June 26th.
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6: XFM weather, sun and cloud today with a high of 20, 14 along the coast. Cloud overnight tonight with a low of 11. And a chance of afternoon showers tomorrow. Wind southeasterly 20 to 40. Highs reaching 19. Rain Wednesday at 19. Weather from 98.9 XFM.

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0: 89 XFM, that's from the Dirty Dancing soundtrack. Bill Medley, Jennifer Warnes, had the time of my life on this Monday. Well, we're still getting a few of those graduation photos coming in. Just a heads up, folks, and a reminder, please send them to creative@989xfm.ca. 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

0: good morning from the XFM newsroom. I'm Ken Kingston for Leslie's Finery.
1: Leslie's Finery.
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0: Claude Bourgeois is the PC candidate for the upcoming provincial by-election for Cheticamp Marguerite's Pleasant Bay. Bourgeois, Cheticamp native and longtime business owner in the area, says he helped on previous campaigns for Inverness PC candidates Alan McMaster and Kyle McCrory. When asked about major issues in the area, Bourgeois says the big one he keeps hearing about is the state of local roads. He also pointed to health care services and undependable cell services. As for what he brings to the table, Bourgeois says he brings an understanding of the local area.
3: I've grew up here, I'm from here. I've been on every road in the riding since I was small, with either trucking or with repairing something. So I know the areas pretty well. I know how sometimes we feel left alone, if you want to say it. We're far away from the depots of roads. I think people have that general mentality that we're forgotten. I can't say we are, because I do go on some roads sometimes that are as bad as ours, somewhere close. So I just feel I want to represent these people because there's lots that can be done and hopefully improved, yeah.
0: Bourgeois urged residents to get out and vote. Officials of the municipality of the county of Antigonish remind motorists that paving work at the Church Street roundabout is taking place today and will continue throughout the day until the project is complete. Motorists can expect stop-and-go traffic while this work is underway. Some Nova Scotians are considering switching to an electric vehicle thanks to high gas prices. Chad Stimson says his family was at an EV showcase event in Halifax over the weekend to consider alternatives to his hybrid. He says fluctuating prices at the pump have become, quote, ridiculous. EVs from 10 different manufacturers were available to drive at the Halifax Electric Avenue event, which ran Saturday and Sunday. Statistics Canada says high gas prices pushed the annual rate of inflation to 3.2% in May. That's up from 2.8% in April and marks the first time the annual inflation has topped 3% since late 2023. The agency says gas prices rose for the third consecutive month in May thanks to the Middle East war and the closure of the Strait of Hormuz. However, progress towards a peace deal has led to lower pump prices in recent weeks. XFM weather, sunny this morning in the mainland, sun and cloud this afternoon, sun and cloud in Cape Breton today. And a high of 20 near 14 along parts of the coast, UV index high. For tonight, partly cloudy, becoming cloudy after midnight on the mainland and a low of 11 degrees. Tomorrow, cloudy, chance of showers in the afternoon, a high of 20 near 13 along parts of the coast, UV index high in the mainland, moderate on Cape Breton. In New Glasgow, it's 17, and Port Hawkesbury, it's 14, and in Antigonish, it's 18 degrees. In XFM Sports, in the Caper Development AGR League, the guys from Broadhorns and the Arisag Blues split a twin bill. The Broadhorns won the first game 6-4. The Blues took the second 13-3. In the Nova Scotia Soccer League, in the U15AA division, the Antigonish Celtics defeated the UDFC U15AA girls 2-1 at home. In baseball, there were 6 interleague games. Tampa Bay down Washington 4-3. Cincinnati over the Yankees 4-1. Baltimore blasted the Dodgers 12-1. St. Louis outslogged Kansas City 12-10. And Texas down San Diego 4-3, while Minnesota over Arizona 4-2. A game between Toronto and the Chicago Cubs was rained out. 4 American League games. Detroit down the Chicago White Sox in 10, 5-4. Seattle over Boston 3-1. Houston over Cleveland 2-1, while the Angels beat the Athletics 9-7. In the National League, four games. Milwaukee downed Atlanta 9-4. Miami over San Francisco 2-1. Philadelphia beat the New York Mets 6-2. While Pittsburgh over Colorado 8-6. In the WNBA, Las Vegas over Golden State 92-73. Washington beat Minnesota 84-79. And LA edged New York 98-97. In the CEPL, it was Scarborough over Niagara 75-69. And Saskatoon beat Ottawa 101-98. And in the Northern Super League, Toronto and Ottawa played to a 1-1 draw. And Calgary drew even 1-1 with Montreal. It's 11:06, the most local news and sports anytime at 98.9xfm.ca.

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1: XFM weather, sun and cloud today with a high of 20, 14 along the coast. Cloud overnight tonight with a low of 11 and a chance of afternoon showers tomorrow. Wind southeasterly 20 to 40, highs reaching 19. Rain Wednesday at 19. Weather from 98.9 XFM.

0: 98.9 XFM, Kimmy Stockwood right there from Newfoundland. And you won't remember this. Ian Thomas ahead of there, too, and coming home. A lot of folks are going to be coming home for the Highland Games, which are going to be kicking off next month. Going to be a fantastic opportunity to catch up with all kinds of folks. More details on that as time gets closer. AGM of Ocala is going to be coming up this Thursday from noon till 1 at the People's Place Library McClellan Community Room, Mary McClellan Community Room. They're going to be celebrating many different accomplishments of adult learners in the Antigonish area, so much more than an AGM, celebrating and honoring the dedication of adults to continuous curiosity and self-improvement. Once again, that AGM for Ocala, Thursday, noon till 1, People's Place Library, Mary McClellan Community Room.
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0: 89 XFM with a bit of R-O-C-K in the USA. That is John Cougar Mellencamp. And that's about my time for today. You enjoy the rest of your Monday and enjoy the weather today, too. Albeit it's going to be a bit of a chillier week than we've had.
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0: Good afternoon from the XFM newsroom. I'm Ken Kingston for Rediscover Hearing.
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0: The by-election in the new riding of Shattuck-Marguerite's Pleasant Bay is generating a lot of voter interest. Early voting statistics from Elections Nova Scotia show that as of Saturday, June 20th, there have been 1,253 votes cast. That includes 991 voters visiting the continuous poll at the returning office in Grand Etang and 214 at community polls earlier this month in the Marguerite and Pleasant Bay areas. The returning office also processed 48 write-in ballot applications. There are 3,923 registered voters for this by-election. Early voting is available today at the returning office at 51 Old Cabot Trail Road in Grand Etang until 6 tonight. Election day is tomorrow. Polls will be open from 8 a.m. to 8 p.m. Claude Bourgeois is the PC candidate for the upcoming provincial by-election for Shattuck-Marguerite's Pleasant Bay. Bourgeois, Shattuck-Camp native and longtime business owner in the area, says he helped on previous campaigns for Inverness PC candidates Alan McMaster and Kyle McCrory. When asked about major issues in the area, Bourgeois says the big one he keeps hearing about is the state of local roads. He also pointed to health care services and undependable cell services. As for what he brings to the table, Bourgeois says he brings an understanding of the local area.
2: I've grew up here, from here. I've been on every road in the riding since I was small, with either trucking or with repairing something. So I know the areas pretty well. I know how sometimes we feel left alone, if you want to say it. We're far away from the depots of roads. I think people have that general mentality that we're forgotten. I can't say we are, because I do go on some roads sometimes that are as bad as ours, somewhere close. So I just feel I want to represent these people because there's lots that can be done and hopefully improved, yeah.
0: Bourgeois urged residents to get out and vote. The provincial and federal governments are looking to help livestock farmers and wild blueberry producers dealing with the effects of last year's drought. Guy's Rotracity MLA and Agriculture Minister Greg Morrow says the two levels of government committed up to $25 million under the Agri-Recovery Program.
3: 2025 was a tremendously difficult year for farmers across the province due to really an unprecedented drought that hasn't been seen for 4 generations. So with the help of the federal government, we are moving forward with the Agri-Recovery Program, $25 million that goes directly back to farms, gives them some much-needed cash flow to help them deal with extraordinary costs that they would have incurred during the 2025 growing season.
0: Morrow says the program hasn't officially opened yet, but they will be in touch with farmers once the guidelines are in place. A release from the province states the Agri-Recovery Framework will help address impacts beyond those covered by existing programs. The release describes Agri-Recovery as a disaster relief framework, helping agricultural producers manage the costs associated with recovering from disaster situations. An Agri-Recovery assessment listed dairy, beef, sheep, and wild blueberry producers as experiencing significant and extraordinary drought-related costs. Agriculture and Agri-Food Canada will contribute 60% of eligible program costs, up to $15 million, with the province contributing 40%, up to $10 million. The Nova Scotia government has named 10 community-based service providers, including 2 in the local area, that will coordinate community living arrangements for people with disabilities. The Rock Society in Port Hawkesbury and Mauatom Society in Wakaba have been selected to be part of the new home share program, and they will recruit and screen providers, facilitate matches, and provide ongoing support. The executive director of the Nova Scotia Community Living Organizations, Laura Church, says home share is different from other programs related to housing for people with disabilities.
4: Home share is is different in that it is supporting people in homes that are currently already out there. So it's people like you and I opening our homes up to support somebody live a life together in community. And so, you know, home share means that right now a lot of funding is tied to a place or a bed. So if somebody wants to, with a disability, wants to receive support, they have to go where the support is being delivered.
0: The church says home share allows a person with a disability to have more control over where they want to live and who they want to live with. The 10 organizations will work with the Opportunities and Social Development Department and the Nova Scotia Community Living Organizations in delivering the program. The program is part of the Remedy, an agreement by the province to address systemic discrimination in how it supports people with disabilities. And Premier Jim Houston is in California this week as part of a delegation attending a life sciences and biotech conference. The Bio International Convention in San Diego has been described as the largest biotechnology conference in the world. Seven Nova Scotia-based companies are also part of the delegation. The government says the annual event typically attracts more than 20,000 industry leaders from around the world. Weather is next for the Antigonish Co-op Country Store.
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0: XFM weather, sun and cloud today, a high of 23 near 14 along parts of the coast, UV index high. Partly cloudy tonight, becoming cloudy after midnight in the mainland, a low of 11. Tomorrow, cloudy. Chance of showers in the afternoon, a high of 20 near 13 along parts of the coast. UV index high in the mainland, moderate on Cape Breton. The outlook for Wednesday, rain, a high of 19 in the mainland, near 13 on Cape Breton. For Thursday, cloudy in Pictou and Antigonish County, sun and cloud in Guysborough County and Cape Breton. Showers possible, a high of 23. And for Friday, sun and cloud at a high of 23. In New Glasgow, it's 19. In Port Hawkesbury, it's 15. And in Antigonish, it's 18.
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0: In XFM Sports Group, I and J teams are in the spotlight today as pool play continues at the FIFA World Cup. Argentina and Austria will kick things off in the early game. Later on, France meets Iraq. Senegal faces Norway and Jordan plays Algeria. Canada returns to action Wednesday against Switzerland in Vancouver. Germany defender Nico Schlotterbeck will miss the rest of the World Cup due to a left ankle injury. He was hurt in Saturday's 2-1 win over the Ivory Coast in Toronto. The team says Schlotterbeck will be out for several months. He started both group play games for the 10th ranked side. Dylan Cease gets a start for Toronto as the Blue Jays return to Rogers Centre tonight for the opener of a 10-game homestand. The right-hander was tabled to start yesterday, but the Blue Jays were rained out in Chicago. Toronto can get back to the 500 mark with a victory. Matthew Tkachuk and Brady Tkachuk are about to team up in Florida. The Panthers are sending four draft picks to the Ottawa Senators in exchange for Brady Tkachuk. The brothers have previously played together for the U.S. national team. One of the picks is the 9th overall selection in the NHL draft this weekend. The Professional Women's Hockey League is welcoming some outside investors. Toronto businessman Larry Tenenbaum's Kilmer Sports Ventures and the Toronto-based Illich Companies are buying into the league. A source tells the Canadian Press that Kilmer is investing $100 million U.S. Toronto visits Atlanta tonight in one of four games on the WNBA schedule. The Tempo will look to rebound after dropping a 25-point decision to the Dream earlier this month. Elsewhere, Chicago visits Connecticut, Indiana hosts Phoenix, and Dallas plays at Seattle. It's 12:11, the most local news and sports anytime at 989xfm.ca.

0: Good afternoon, 98.9 XFM. Nothing but hits. Happy Monday, June the 22nd today. Hopefully you had a great weekend there if you were celebrating with the dads as well. It was National Indigenous Day yesterday and the first day of summer, so lots to celebrate over the weekend as we kind of get our things underway for the rest of this week. Of course, next week, Canada Day, June almost over, lots to talk about, but let's not let the month slip away just yet, because we have lots of things to do throughout this week still, namely give away some tickets. We've got some contests that are going to be wrapping up this week. The Steve Earle in Halifax is one of them. We're going to do that draw for the tickets on June the 24th, this upcoming Wednesday. So make sure you're in for that by heading over to 989xfm.ca. All you have to do is let us know who you are and fill out those details, and then you're entered in for that draw for Steve Earle coming to Halifax this Saturday, June the 27th. 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Well, my name is Shadow. I'll be cruising along with you all this Monday. I've got lots of hits coming up this afternoon, so stick around. Enjoy your lunch.
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7: XFM weather, becoming a mix of sun and cloud this afternoon. A high near 22, except 14 along parts of the coast with a high UV index. Partly cloudy this evening with a low of 11. For tomorrow, cloudy with a chance of showers in the afternoon, wind becoming southeast 20 kilometers per hour, gusting to 40 with a high of 19 and a UV index of high. And there's a look at your forecast on 98.9 XFM.

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0: are some things, however, that are going to be starting in Westville as part of Canada Day celebrations starting for Thursday this week that you can look forward to. 6 p.m. is Seniors Appreciation Night at the Westville Community Place, as well as some sign-making workshop at the Westville Fire Hall. And then for Friday, they're putting on an adult dance from 9 p.m. all the way to 1 a.m. at the Westville Fire Hall. Music by Reckless. And Saturday is the big day where the East Coast Amusement Midway will be opening at Victoria Park. And of course, that's going to go all the way to Wednesday, July the 1st, Canada Day. You can find out more information on all those upcoming Canada Day events, of course, on the community events page, 989xfm.ca. Matt Draper's on the way with your information news update. Stick around.
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0: Good afternoon from the XFM Newsroom. I'm Matt Draper for J.R. 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
0: In XFM News, the provincial and federal governments are looking to help livestock farmers and wild blueberry producers dealing with the effects of last year's drought. Guysburg Tragedy MLA and Agriculture Minister Greg Morrow said the two levels of government committed up to $25 million under the Ag Recovery Program.
2: ...2025 was a tremendously difficult year for farmers across the province due to a really an unprecedented drought that hasn't been seen for four generations. So with the help of the federal government, we are moving forward with the Ag-Recovery Program, $25 million that goes directly back to farms, gives them some much-needed cash flow to help them deal with extraordinary costs that they would have incurred during the 2025 growing season.
0: Morrow said the program hasn't officially opened yet, but they will be in touch with farmers once the guidelines are in place. Release from the province states the Ag Recovery Framework will help address impacts beyond those covered by existing programs. It describes Ag Recovery as a disaster relief framework, helping agricultural producers manage the costs associated with recovering from disaster situations. Claude Bourgeois is the PC candidate for the upcoming provincial by-election for Shettacamp Marguerite's Pleasant Bay. Bourgeois, a Shettacamp native and longtime business owner in the area, said he helped on previous campaigns for Inverness PC candidates Alan McMaster and Kyle McCrory. When asked about major issues in the area, Bourgeois said the big one he keeps hearing about is the state of local roads. He also pointed to healthcare services and undependable cell services. As for what he brings to the table, Bourgeois said he brings an understanding of the local area.
3: I've grew up here, from here. I've been on every road in the riding since I was small, with either trucking or with repairing something. So I know the areas pretty well. I know how sometimes we feel left alone, if you want to say it. We're far away from the depots of roads. I think people have that general mentality that we're forgotten. I can't say we are, because I do go on some roads sometimes that are as bad as ours, somewhere close. So it's... I just feel I want to represent these people because there's lots that can be done and hopefully improved, yeah.
0: Bourgeois urged folks to get out and vote. Weather is next for T&B Plumbing, Heating, and Air.
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0: In XFM weather, today, sun and cloud, a high of 23, near 14 along parts of the coast with a UV index of high. Tonight, partly cloudy, becoming cloudy after midnight on the mainland with a low of 11. Tomorrow, cloudy, chance of showers in the afternoon, high of 20, near 13 along parts of the coast with a UV index of high on the mainland and moderate on Cape Breton. Currently in Glasgow, it's 19 degrees, Pawtucket, it's 16 degrees, and in Antigonish, it's 17 degrees. 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
0: In XFM Sports, Dylan Cease gets the start for Toronto as the Blue Jays return to Rogers Centre tonight for the opener of a 10-game homestand. The right-hander was tabbed to start yesterday, but the Blue Jays were rained out in Chicago. Toronto can get back into the .500 mark with a victory. Matthew Tkachuk and Brady Tkachuk are about to team up in Florida. The Panthers are sending four draft picks to the Ottawa Senators in exchange for Brady Tkachuk. The brothers have previously played for the U.S. national team. One of the picks is the ninth overall selection in the NHL draft this weekend. It's 106, the most local news and sports, anytime at 98.9xfm.ca.

0: Ken Tobias with Every Bit of Love on 98.9 XFM. And of course, you had some Smash Mouth before that. And if you're graduating this week or maybe even going into next week, we want to hear from you. We have our graduating class of 2026 contest going on. You've probably seen on our Facebook. That's on 98.9 XFM announcers, where we have a ton of different pictures with all of the graduating students from this year, whether it be high school, college, NSAC, St. FX, wherever you're graduating from. Let us know with a photo, and then you're going to be entered in for a $200 Carhartt shopping spree at the Antioch 5 to a dollar, and that is where they're also displaying those photos as well. So for that reason, we do have a couple qualifications for this. No proofs sending that in there. We do need the official photo, and that can be sent directly to creative@989xfm.ca. So email it to us via creative@989xfm.ca, and then let us know, of course, who the graduating student is and what graduating class that is from. That's all you got to do. You're all entered in, and by the end of the month, we'll find out who the lucky winner is of a $200 Carhartt shopping spree.
1: Are you looking for a quiet spot to enjoy a break or maybe have some lunch? 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
12: XFM weather, becoming a mix of sun and cloud this afternoon. A high near 22 except 14 along parts of the coast with a high UV index. Partly cloudy this evening with a low of 11. For tomorrow, cloudy with a chance of showers in the afternoon, wind becoming southeast 20 kilometers per hour, gusting to 40, with a high of 19 and a UV index of high. And there's a look at your forecast on 98.9 XFM.

0: Yes, the ever classic Blue Rodeo, Till I Am Myself Again on 98.9 XFM. There's a Dance for Dance going on this Saturday, and that is a fundraiser for the Pictou County Competitive Dance Society. They're putting it on themselves with a 50-50 and a silent auction going on from 8 p.m. until midnight. It's going to be happening at the Bridal Suite venue, 1289 McClellan's Brook Road. And again, it is a Dance for Dance fundraiser there with a cash bar, pizza, hot dogs, munchies, and of course, they're going to have lots of good music for you to dance to. Again, the 50-50 will be there and a silent auction, all in support of the Pictou County Competitive Dance Society. I've got some Julian Lennon coming up after the break.
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0: Ketchikan, Gary's Grocers, Hawthorne Convenience, Highland Home Building Center, McDonald Convenience, and Ross Screen Print. $15,336 up for grabs this Saturday at 7:30. 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

0: Good afternoon from the XFM Newsroom. I'm Matt Draper. In XFM News, the by-election in the new riding of Shittacamp Mercury's Pleasant Bay is generating a lot of voter interest. Early voting statistics from Elections Nova Scotia show that as of Saturday, June 20th, there have been 1,253 votes cast. That includes 991 voters visiting the continuous poll at the returning office in Grand Etang and 214 at community polls earlier this month in the Mercury and Pleasant Bay areas. The returning office also processed 48 write-in ballot applications. There are 3,923 registered voters for this by-election. Early voting is available today at the returning office at 51 Old Cabot Trail Road in Grand Etang until 6 tonight. Election day is tomorrow. Polls will be open from 8 a.m. to 8 p.m. The Nova Scotia government named 10 community-based service providers, including two in the local area, that will coordinate community living arrangements for people with disabilities. The ROC Society in Port Hawkesbury and the Mu'atam Society in Wakaba have been selected to be part of a new home share program, and they will recruit and screen providers, facilitate matches, and provide ongoing support. The executive director of the Nova Scotia Community Living Organizations, Laura Church, says home share is different from other programs related to housing for people with disabilities.
1: Home share is different in that it is supporting people in homes that are currently already out there. So it's people like you and I opening our homes up to support somebody live a life together in community. And so, home share means that right now a lot of funding is tied to a place or a bed. So if somebody with a disability wants to receive support, they have to go where the support is being delivered.
0: Church says home share allows a person with a disability to have more control over where they want to live and who they want to live with. The 10 organizations will work with the Opportunities and Social Development Department and the Nova Scotia Community Living Organizations in delivering the program. This program is part of the remedy, an agreement by the province to address systemic discrimination and how it supports people with disabilities. Officials with the municipality of the County of Antigonish are reminding motorists that paving work at the Church Street roundabout is taking place today and will continue throughout the day until the project is complete. Motorists can expect stop-and-go traffic while this work is underway. In XFM weather today, sun and cloud, a high of 23, near 14 along parts of the coast with a UV index of high. Tonight, partly cloudy, becoming cloudy after midnight on the mainland with a low of 11. Tomorrow, cloudy, chances showers in the afternoon, a high of 20 near 13 along parts of the coast with a UV index of high on the mainland and moderate on Cape Breton. Currently in Glasgow, it's 19 degrees, in Port Hawkesbury it's 16 degrees, and in Antigonish it is 20 degrees. In XFM Sports, local hockey product Brady Peddle will join the Pittsburgh Penguins development camp. Third round pick by the Penguins during the 2025 NHL entry draft, Peddle spent the last season with the Charlottetown Islanders, where he picked up 19 points in 62 games. Peddle committed to Michigan State University for the 2026-27 season. Dylan Cease gets the start for Toronto as the Blue Jays return to Rogers Centre tonight for the opener of a 10-game homestand. The right-hander was tabbed to start yesterday, but the Jays were rained out in Chicago. Toronto can get back to the 500 mark with a victory. Toronto visits Atlanta tonight in one of four games on the WNBA schedule. The Tempo will look to rebound after dropping a 25-point decision to the Dream earlier this month. Elsewhere, Chicago visits Connecticut, Indiana hosts Phoenix, and Dallas plays Seattle. It's 2:04, the most local news and sports, anytime at 98.9xfm.ca.

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0: Bob Welsh with Sentimental Lady, some Robert Plant in the mood before that on 98.9 XFM. Cavendish Beach Music Festival is happening for the second week of July 9th to the 11th. And of course, that's in beautiful PEI, and it's going to be a real good time, just like every year, of course. We got a pair of tickets that we want to give away, and we're going to be doing that draw for July the 3rd. That's next Friday. So get ready for that by heading over to the website, 98.9xfm.ca. All you have to do is fill out that information and you're all entered in. This is brought to you by the Cove Motel in Alds Cove, Canadian Tire in Antigonish, DeCoast Interiors, Main Street Cafe and Teasdale's Apothecary, McGilvery Fuels in New Glasgow and Antigonish, the DeCoste Performing Center Picto, Kaylee Honda and Shediac Furniture in New Glasgow.
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5: XFM weather, becoming a mix of sun and cloud this afternoon. A high near 22 except 14 along parts of the coast with a high UV index. Partly cloudy this evening with a low of 11. For tomorrow, cloudy with a chance of showers in the afternoon. Wind becoming southeast 20 kilometers per hour, gusting to 40 with a high of 19 and a UV index of high. And there's a look at your forecast on 98.9 XFM.

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2: 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Eastern 2.0 Waste Systems, Antigonish. Dairy Queen, Church Street, Antigonish. 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

0: Grand Funk Railroad with We're an American Band on 98.9 XFM. The Antigonish Area Fire Training Center is getting built with the support of a brand new 50-50 draw put on by the Antigonish Area Fire Rescue Team there. $2 for a ticket, and they're going to be starting draws on every Sunday starting June the 7th. All the proceeds will be going towards the development of the Antigonish Area Fire and Rescue Training Center. And to purchase your tickets, you can contact a local firefighter, or if you have some time, you can stop off at the retail locations that will be selling them: Gary's Grocers in Harvard Bushy, Fawson's Golf off Highway Number 7 there, Monastery Petrican in Monastery, and then, of course, in Antigonish, you got the Mobile Gas, Canadian Tire, Gas Bar, and Home Hardware, just to name a few 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Again, multiple different locations will be selling these tickets, and it's going to be a big, big draw starting up for June the 7th. Get ready for that. 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

0: 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I'm Matt Draper for Leslie's Finery.
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0: In XFM News, Claude Bourgeois, the PC candidate for the upcoming provincial by-election for Shittacamp Margaree's Pleasant Bay. Bourgeois, a Shittacamp native and longtime business owner in the area, said he helped on previous campaigns for Inverness PC candidates Alan McMaster and Kyle McQuarrie. When asked about major issues in the area, Bourgeois said the big one he keeps hearing about is the state of local roads. He also pointed to healthcare services and undependable cell service. As for what he brings to the table, Bourgeois said he brings an understanding of the local area.
3: I've grew up here. I'm from here. I've been on every road in the riding since I was small, with either trucking or with repairing something. So I know the areas pretty well. I know how sometimes we feel left alone, if you want to say it. We're far away from the depots of roads. I think people have that general mentality that we're forgotten. I can't say we are, because I do go on some roads sometimes that are as bad as ours, somewhere close. So I just feel I want to represent these people because there's lots that can be done and hopefully improved, yeah.
0: Bourgeois urged folks to get out and vote. Provincial and federal governments are looking to help livestock farmers and wild blueberry producers dealing with the effects of last year's drought. Guysburg Tragedy MLA and Agriculture Minister Greg Morrow said the two levels of government committed up to $25 million under the Ag-Recovery Program.
4: 2025 was a tremendously difficult year for farmers across the province due to a really an unprecedented drought that hasn't been seen for four generations. So with the help of the federal government, we are moving forward with the Ag-Recovery Program, $25 million that goes directly back to farms, gives them some much-needed cash flow to help them deal with extraordinary costs that they would have incurred during the 2025 growing season.
0: Morrow said the program hasn't officially opened yet, but they will be in touch with farmers once the guidelines are in place. A release from the province states the Ag-Recovery Framework will help address impacts beyond those covered by existing programs. In XFM weather today, sun and cloud, high of 23, near 14 along parts of the coast with a UV index of high. Tonight, partly cloudy, becoming cloudy after midnight on the mainland with a low of 11. Tomorrow, cloudy, chance of showers in the afternoon, a high of 20 near 13 along parts of the coast with a UV index of high on the mainland and moderate on Cape Breton. Currently in Glasgow, it's 21 degrees, in Proxbury it's 17 degrees, and in Antigonish it is 19 degrees. In XFM Sports, Dylan Cease gets the start for the Toronto Blue Jays as they return to Rogers Centre tonight for the opener of a 10-game homestand. The right-hander was tabbed to start yesterday, but the Jays were rained out in Chicago. Toronto can get back to the 500 mark with a victory. The Professional Women's Hockey League is welcoming some outside investors. Toronto businessman Larry Tenenbaum's Kilmer Sports Ventures and the Detroit-based Illich Companies are buying into the league. Source tells CP that Kilmer is investing $100 million U.S. It's 3:04, the most local news in sports, anytime at 98.9xfm.ca.

0: The Cars with Good Times Roll, some Huey Lewis and the News with Doing It All for My Baby before that on 98.9 XFM. The Saturday markets have opened up at the Heritage Park Sherbrooke Center there from 9 until 12 on Saturdays. That'll be every Saturday, so enjoy that. There's also going to be a lobster boil at Sherbrooke Village starting at 5:30 coming up for this Friday. Make sure you take in that. They got tickets available there, but it is first come, first serve, so make sure you're catching that, because they also have a concert by the Art Choral at 7:30 presented by Music Royale. And it is going to be a good time. If you're looking at more things to do in the District of St. Mary's, Goshen Parade will be happening on Canada Day, followed by a picnic at the Community Center, all for Wednesday. Again, tons of things happening in the District of St. Mary's, and taking lots of new stuff at Sherbrooke Village coming up for this Friday and Saturday.
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4: XFM weather, becoming a mix of sun and cloud this afternoon. A high near 22 except 14 along parts of the coast with a high UV index. Partly cloudy this evening with a low of 11. For tomorrow, cloudy with a chance of showers in the afternoon. Wind becoming southeast 20 kilometers per hour, gusting to 40 with a high of 19 and a UV index of high. And there's a look at your forecast on 98.9 XFM.

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0: Going back to 1986 with the Pretenders and Don't Get Me Wrong on 98.9 XFM. The annual general meeting of Acala is going to be held this Thursday from noon until 1 at the People's Place Library. That is inviting everybody down to the Mary McClellan Community Room there, and you can join them in celebrating many, many accomplishments for their adult learners. And as well, they're going to be showing off some of this stuff. They are looking for new staff members and volunteers for next season as well. So they're going to go over that at the annual general meeting. So if you're interested in finding out more about Acala or maybe just celebrating with them, then definitely head on down to the People's Place Library this Thursday for noon and celebrate till 1 p.m. at the Mary McClellan Community Room. Got more hits for you. And then Matt Draper's on the way with your information news update. Stick around.
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0: 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I'm Matt Draper for Leslie's Finery.
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0: In XFM News, the Nova Scotia government named 10 community-based service providers, including two in the local area, that will coordinate community living arrangements for people with disabilities. The ROC Society in Port Hawkesbury and Mui Tom Society in Wagaba have been selected to be part of a new home share program, and they will recruit and screen providers, facilitate matches, and provide ongoing support. The executive director of the Nova Scotia Living Community Organizations, Laura Church, says home share is different from other programs related to housing for people with disabilities.
3: Home share is different in that it is supporting people in homes that are currently already out there. So it's people like you and I opening our homes up to support somebody live a life together in community. And so, home share means that right now a lot of funding is tied to a place or a bed. So if somebody with a disability wants to receive support, they have to go where the support is being delivered.
0: Church says home share allows a person with a disability to have more control over where they want to live and who they want to live with. The 10 organizations will work with the Opportunities and Social Development Department and the Nova Scotia Community Living Organizations in delivering the program. The program is part of the Remedy, an agreement by the province to address systemic discrimination and how it supports people with disabilities. The by-election in the new riding of Cheticamp-Margaree's Pleasant Bay is generating a lot of voter interest. Early voting statistics from Elections Nova Scotia show that as of Saturday, June 20th, there have been 1,253 votes cast. That includes 991 voters visiting the continuous poll at the returning office in Grand Etang and 214 at community polls earlier this month in the Margaree and Pleasant Bay areas. The returning office also processed 48 write-in ballot applications. There are 3,923 registered voters for this by-election. Early voting is available today at the returning office at 51 Old Cabot Trail Road in Grand Etang until 6 tonight. Election day is tomorrow. Polls will be open from 8 a.m. to 8 p.m. In XFM weather, today, sun and cloud, a high of 23, near 14 along parts of the coast with a UV index of high. Tonight, partly cloudy, becoming cloudy after midnight on the mainland with a low of 11. Tomorrow, cloudy, chance of showers in the afternoon, a high of 20, near 13 along parts of the coast, with a UV index of high on the mainland, moderate on Cape Breton. Currently in New Glasgow, it's 21 degrees, in Port Hawkesbury, it's 16 degrees, and in Antigonish, it is 19 degrees. In XFM Sports, local hockey product Brady Pettle will join the Pittsburgh Penguins development camp, a third-round pick by the Penguins during the 2025 NHL entry draft. Pettle spent last season with the Charlottetown Islanders, where he picked up 19 points in 62 games. Pettle committed to Michigan State University for the 2026-27 season. Dylan Cease gets the start tonight for Toronto as the Blue Jays return to Rogers Centre for the opening of a 10-game homestand. The right-hander was tabbed to start yesterday, but the Blue Jays were rained out in Chicago. Toronto can get back to the 500 mark with a victory. It's 4:04, the most local news and sports, anytime at 98.9xfm.ca.

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0: 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And who could forget him? 98.9. Nothing but hits.

0: 419 with some Gordon Lightfoot and the Wreck of Edmund Fitzgerald on 98.9 XFM. I've got Jen Arden with Good Mother and Elton John coming up after the break. But first, it's 419. Let's take a look at what's on the town this Monday, June the 22nd. Gabriel's Bistro Takeout is now available at the new Macquarie's PharmaSave location and Heinz Pharmacy on Main Street. 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
0: XFM weather, becoming a mix of sun and cloud this afternoon. A high near 22 except 14 along parts of the coast with a high UV index. Partly cloudy this evening with a low of 11. For tomorrow, cloudy with a chance of showers in the afternoon. Wind becoming southeast 20 kilometers per hour, gusting to 40 with a high of 19 and a UV index of high. And there's a look at your forecast on 98.9 XFM.

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4: 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You say that
0: you love me. 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
4: XFM weather. Partly cloudy this evening, becoming cloudy after midnight. A low of 11. For tomorrow, cloudy with a few showers beginning near noon. Wind becoming southeast 20 kilometers per hour, gusting to 40 with a high of 19 and a UV index of high. About 10 to 20 millimeters of rain for the evening and fog patches spreading inland overnight. Wind southeast 20 to 40 kilometers per hour with a low of 14. And there's a look at your forecast on 98.9 XFM.

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0: Sam Roberts with Them Kids, 98.9 XFM, nothing but hits. If you got some time while you're waiting for the clock to quit on a Monday, make sure you're heading over to Facebook. That's 98.9 XFM Announcers. Tomorrow, I get to give away a party for 10. That's brought to you by Pita Pit and Goji's, of course. 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We have that community post there on our Facebook, 98.9 XFM Announcers. Comment, like, and share. And then tomorrow between 4 and 5, we're going to find out who the lucky winner is of a party for 10. I've got David Bowie and Phil Collins coming up before your information news update with Matt Draper for 5 o'clock.
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1: Good evening from the XFM Newsroom. 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
1: In XFM News, the Nova Scotia government named 10 community-based service providers, including two in the local area, that will coordinate community living arrangements for people with disabilities. The ROC Society in Port Hawkesbury and Muitam Society in Wakaba have been selected to be part of a new home share program. They will recruit and screen providers, facilitate matches, and provide ongoing support. Executive Director of the Nova Scotia Living Community Living Organizations, Laura Church, says home share is different from other programs related to housing for people with disabilities.
3: Home share is different in that it is supporting people in homes that are currently already out there. So it's people like you and I opening our homes up to support somebody live a life together in community. And so, home share means that right now a lot of funding is tied to a place or a bed. So if somebody with a disability wants to receive support, they have to go where the support is being delivered.
1: Church says home share allows a person with a disability to have more control over where they want to live and who they want to live with. The 10 organizations will work with the Opportunities and Social Development Department and the Nova Scotia Community Living Organizations in delivering the program. This program is part of the Remedy, an agreement by the province to address systemic discrimination and how it supports people with disabilities. Claude Bourgeois is the PC candidate for the upcoming provincial by-election for Shettacamp Margaree's Pleasant Bay. Bourgeois, a Shettacamp native and longtime business owner in the area, said he helped on previous campaigns for Inverness PC candidates Alan McMaster and Kyle McCrory. When asked about major issues in the area, Bourgeois said the big one he keeps hearing about is the state of local roads. He also pointed to healthcare services and undependable cell service. As for what he brings to the table, Bourgeois said he brings an understanding of the local area.
4: I've grew up here, from here. I've been on every road in the riding since I was small, with either trucking or with repairing something. So I know the areas pretty well. I know how sometimes we feel left alone, if you want to say it. We're far away from the depots of roads. I think people have that general mentality that we're forgotten. I can't say we are, because I do go on some roads sometimes that are as bad as ours, somewhere close. So I just feel I want to represent these people because there's lots that can be done and hopefully improved, yeah.
1: Bourgeois urged folks to get out and vote. The provincial and federal governments are looking to help livestock farmers and wild blueberry producers dealing with the effects of last year's drought. Guysborough Tragedy MLA and Agriculture Minister Greg Morrow said the two levels of government committed up to $25 million under the AgriCovery program.
5: 2025 was a tremendously difficult year for farmers across the province due to an unprecedented drought that hasn't been seen for 4 generations. So with the help of the federal government, we are moving forward with the Agri-Recovery Program, $25 million that goes directly back to farms, gives them some much-needed cash flow to help them deal with extraordinary costs that they would have incurred during the 2025 growing season.
1: Morrow said the program hasn't officially opened yet, but they will be in touch with farmers once the guidelines are in place. A release from the province states the AgriCovery framework will help address impacts beyond those covered by existing programs. The release describes AgriCovery as a disaster relief framework helping agricultural producers manage the costs associated with recovering from disaster situations. An AgriCovery assessment listed dairy, beef, sheep, and wild blueberry producers as experiencing significant and extraordinary drought-related costs. Agriculture and Agri-Food Canada will contribute 60% of the eligible program costs, up to $15 million, with the province contributing 40%, or up to $10 million. The by-election in the new riding of Shettacamp-Margaree's Pleasant Bay is generating a lot of voter interest. Early voting statistics from Elections Nova Scotia shows that as of Saturday, June 20th, there have been 1,253 votes cast. That includes 991 voters visiting the continuous poll at the returning office in Grand Etang and 214 at community polls earlier this month in the Margaree and Pleasant Bay areas. The returning office also processed 48 write-in ballot applications. There are 3,923 registered voters for this by-election. Early voting is available today at the returning office at 51 Old Cabot Trail Road in Grand Etang until 6 tonight. Elections Day is tomorrow. Polls will be open from 8 a.m. to 8 p.m. Officials with the municipality, the County of Antigonish, remind motorists that paving work at the Church Street roundabout is taking place today and will continue throughout the day until the project is complete. Motorists can expect stop-and-go traffic while this work was underway. The municipality of Inverness County plans to conduct maintenance work on the Inverness water system tomorrow. While water service will not be interrupted, one well will be temporarily taken offline, reducing the amount of water available throughout the day. As a result, residents are asked to voluntarily conserve water while the work is underway. Once maintenance is complete, the well will return to service and normal water use may resume. Residents can help reduce water consumption by taking shorter showers and turning off taps when brushing teeth or washing clothes, running dishwashers and washing machines only when full, and avoiding non-essential outdoor water use, such as watering lawns or washing driveways. The municipality thanks residents for their cooperation and apologizes for any inconvenience this may cause. Police in Cape Breton are investigating reports of shots being fired at a home in Glace Bay. Cape Breton Regional Police say they received a complaint last night at 10 p.m. from a resident who said someone had fired a gun at the front of his home before driving away. No one was injured. Police say they believe this was an isolated incident with no further risk to public safety, but investigators say they are trying to determine the ownership of a dark-colored four-door Cadillac with wraparound taillights that was seen in the area. Police in southwestern Nova Scotia have accused a 43-year-old man of striking another man with a torque wrench and spraying him with bear spray. RCMP in Lunenburg say they were dispatched early Friday to a home in Wildville where they were told about the alleged assault. The victim was taken to hospital and is expected to recover from their injuries. The alleged assailant, who was known to the victim, was later found in hospital and has been charged with assault with a weapon, possession of a dangerous weapon, and assault causing bodily harm. 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
1: NXFM weather. Tonight, partly cloudy, becoming cloudy after midnight for the mainland with a low of 11. Tomorrow, cloudy with a few showers beginning near noon for the mainland. Sun and cloud becoming cloudy in the afternoon with a chance of showers late in the afternoon for Cape Breton with a high of 19 and a UV index of high. In the extended forecast, Wednesday, rain with a high of 19. Thursday, sun and cloud for Guysborough, Richmond, and southern Inverness. Cloudy with a chance of showers for Pictou and Antigonish. Sun and cloud with a chance of showers for northern Inverness and Victoria County with a high of 23. Friday, sun and cloud with a high of 23. Currently in New Glasgow, it's 21 degrees. In Pataxbury, it's 16 degrees. And in Antigonish, it is 20 degrees.
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1: In XFM Sports, local hockey product Brady Peddle will join the Pittsburgh Penguins development camp. Third-round pick by the Penguins in the 2025 NHL Entry Draft, Pedal spent last season with the Charlottetown Islanders, where he picked up 19 points in 62 games. Pedal committed to Michigan State University for the 2026-27 season. Dylan Cease gets the start for Toronto as the Blue Jays return to Rogers Centre tonight for the opener of a 10-game homestand. The right-hander was tabbed to start yesterday, but the Blue Jays were rained out in Chicago. Matthew Tkachuk and Brady Tkachuk are about to team up in Florida. The Panthers are sending four draft picks to the Ottawa Senators in exchange for Brady Tkachuk. The brothers have previously played together for the U.S. national team. One of the picks is the ninth overall selection in the NHL draft this weekend. Toronto visits Atlanta tonight, one of four games in the WNBA schedule. The Tempo will look to rebound after dropping a 25-point decision to the Dream earlier this month. It's 5:10, the most local news in sports. 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

0: Good evening, 99 XFM with Eric Clapton and Lay Down Sally, The Cure with Friday I'm in Love before that. Yes, I know we're all dreaming for the weekend, possibly a short week next week, but since we're dreaming for Friday, somebody could be winning some big, big money at the Antigonish Legion Chase the Ace. $38,569 up for grabs, just short of $39,000 on 30 cards. Sitting at halfway through the deck there, pretty much. And the draw happens Fridays for 7:30. So you want to get those tickets and booklets ready. You can get them at the Legion Lounge, of course, where they do the draw at 7:30. 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
0: XFM weather, partly cloudy this evening, becoming cloudy after midnight, a low of 11. For tomorrow, cloudy with a few showers beginning near noon, wind becoming southeast 20 kilometers per hour, gusting to 40 with a high of 19 and a UV index of high. About 10 to 20 millimeters of rain for the evening and fog patches spreading inland overnight. Wind southeast 20 to 40 kilometers per hour with a low of 14. And there's a look at your forecast on 98.9 XFM.

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0: The Moody Blues with Your Wildest Dreams and Adele and Someone Like You on 98.9 XFM. The town of New Glasgow is putting on a pre-Canada Day celebration Tuesday next week from 5:30 until 7:30. That's at the Scott W. Week Sports Complex. They're going to be doing the Mayor's Sweet Treat Social, a free barbecue with bouncy castles and balloon animals, face painting and activities and games for the kids. The town crier is going to be there and some live entertainment by Andre Petipaw and Reckless. 5:30 will be Andre, 6 p.m. will be Reckless. And again, that's going from 5:30 until 7:30 at the town of New Glasgow's pre-Canada Day celebrations. Lots of that going on for Canada Day next week. So keep an eye on our Facebook as well as the website 989xfm.ca underneath the community section.
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0: XFM weather. Partly cloudy this evening, becoming cloudy after midnight, a low of 11. For tomorrow, cloudy with a few showers beginning near noon, wind becoming southeast 20 kilometers per hour, gusting to 40 with a high of 19 and a UV index of high. About 10 to 20 millimeters of rain for the evening and fog patches spreading inland overnight. Wind southeast 20 to 40 kilometers per hour with a low of 14. And there's a look at your forecast on 98.9 XFM.

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0: 98.9 XFM, nothing but hits with the West End Girls and Not Like Kissing You. Some Heart and Dreamboat Annie before that on 98.9 XFM. My name's Shadow. Thanks for cruising along with me this Monday, June the 22nd. It's a long month, so we've got one more week here before all the kids are out and July hits, and it's going to be a crazy time. So let's enjoy ourselves. I've got America and the Sister Golden Hair coming up, and Matt Draper is going to get you your information news update for 6 p.m. Of course, after that, we've got your country top 40 with Casey Clark highlighting all those brand new country songs on a Monday. You have yourself a great evening.
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3: The caps are tossed, the diplomas are earned, and a brand new chapter begins. As the class of 2026 celebrates years of hard work and achievement, everyone at McGilvery Fuels would like to congratulate this year's graduates on reaching this important milestone. Whether you're heading to college, university, the workforce, or exploring new opportunities, enjoy the celebration, make great memories, and most importantly, be safe and party responsibly. Congratulations and best wishes for a bright future ahead from McGilvery Fuels, proudly serving Annie Ganesh, Pictou, Guysborough, and Inverness counties.
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0: Good evening from the XFM Newsroom. I'm Matt Draper. The Nova Scotia government named 10 community-based service providers, including two in the local area, that will coordinate community living arrangements for people with disabilities. The ROC Society in Port Hawkesbury and Muatam Society in Waigaba have been selected to be part of a new home share program, and they will recruit and screen providers, facilitate matches, and provide ongoing support. The executive director of the Nova Scotia Community Living Organizations, Laura Church, says home share is different from other programs related to housing for people with disabilities.
1: Home share is different in that it is supporting people in homes that are currently already out there. So it's people like you and I opening our homes up to support somebody live a life together in community. And so, home share means that right now a lot of funding is tied to a place or a bed. So if somebody with a disability wants to receive support, they have to go where the support is being delivered.
0: Church says home share allows a person with a disability to have more control over where they want to live and who they want to live with. The 10 organizations will work with the Opportunities and Social Development Department and the Nova Scotia Community Living Organizations in delivering the program. This program is part of the remedy and agreement by the province to address systemic discrimination and how it supports people with disabilities. The provincial and federal governments are looking to help livestock farmers and wild blueberry producers dealing with the effects of last year's drought. Guysborough Tragedy MLA and Agriculture Minister Greg Morrow said the two levels of government committed up to $25 million under the AgriCovery program.
2: 2025 was a tremendously difficult year for farmers across the province due to a really unprecedented drought that hasn't been seen for 4 generations. So with the help of the federal government, we are moving forward with the Agri-Recovery Program, $25 million that goes directly back to farms, gives them some much-needed cash flow to help them deal with extraordinary costs that they would have incurred during the 2025 growing season.
0: Morrow said the program hasn't officially opened yet, but they will be in touch with farmers once the guidelines are in place. A release from the province states the Agri-Recovery framework will help address impacts beyond those covered by existing programs. The release describes Agri-Recovery as a disaster relief framework helping agricultural producers manage the costs associated with recovering from disaster situations. An Agri-Recovery assessment listed dairy, beef, sheep, and wild blueberry producers as experiencing significant and extraordinary drought-related costs. In XFM weather tonight, partly cloudy, becoming cloudy after midnight for the mainland with a low of 11. Tomorrow, cloudy with a few showers beginning near noon for the mainland. Sun and cloud becoming cloudy in the afternoon with a chance of showers late in the afternoon for Cape Breton with a high of 19 and a UV index of high. Currently in New Glasgow, it's 20 degrees. In Port Hawkesbury, it's 16 degrees. And in Antigonish, it is 18 degrees. In XFM sports, local hockey product Brady Pettle will join the Pittsburgh Penguins development camp. A third-round pick by the Penguins during the 2025 NHL entry draft, Pettle spent last season with the Charlottetown Islanders, where he picked up 19 points in 62 games. Pettle committed to Michigan State University for the 2026-27 season. Dylan Cease gets the start for Toronto as the Blue Jays return to Rogers Centre tonight for the opener of a 10-game homestand. The right-hander was tabbed to start yesterday, but the Blue Jays were rained out in Chicago. Toronto can get back to the 500 mark with a victory. Matthew Tkachuk and Brady Tkachuk are about to team up in Florida. The Panthers are sending 4 draft picks to the Ottawa Senators in exchange for Brady Tkachuk. The brothers have previously played together for the U.S. national team. One of the picks is the 9th overall selection in the NHL draft that is taking place this weekend. It's 6:04, the most local news and sports, anytime at 98.9xfm.ca.
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9: Counting down the biggest songs in Canada. Happy Father's Day weekend. Dad is the best. He deserves everything. Da da da da da da. Yeah, I wrote that. Happy Father's Day if that does apply to you. Happy Father's Day if it applies to your dad. This week we have 4 debuts, a 4-way tie for Biggest Climber, and a heavy run of Canadian festival dates. And Will Ella Langley hold on to that number one spot for a fourth week in a row while Riley Green closes in again? Let's take a look at the top three songs in the nation last week. At number three, Riley Green would Change My Mind. So change my mind. Number two, Tucker Wetmore with Brunette. And for a third week in a row, at number one, Ella Langley would Be Her. Stick around to see if Ella can hold on to that number one spot for a fourth week in a row. Kicking off the countdown with newcomer Zach John King. Check him out at Toronto's Horseshoe Tavern October the 13th. Here's Get to Drinking.
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0: Dan Shay down one this week to 39 with Say So. Their album Young arrives August the 21st. They will be back in Toronto on October 1st with Tyler Hubbard and Josh Ross. One of four debuts this week belongs to Lainey Wilson and John Mayer. Now, John adds guitar and a few vocals, but it's Lainey staying front and center with Phone, Keys, Wallet.
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0: Carson down 6-37 this week with Southside of Sober. Well, we will continue with Tennille Towns, her debut of a self-produced album with a superstar on the album helping her. We'll give you full details when the countdown continues.
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1: These are the biggest songs in Canada. Happy Dad's Day. Hope you get to spend time with Dad and just spoil him rotten. I know my kids will. Well, I hope they will. Tennille Towns debuts at 36 this week. A new song called Sunshine's Free. It comes from The Acrobat, that album, independent album that she produced herself and got her good friend Keith Urban to play guitar on this track. This is Tennille Towns with Sunshine's Free.
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0: Newcomer Stella Lefty moves up two spots this week to 35 with Boston. I love that song.
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0: Bailey Zimmerman continues his tour across Canada June 19th in Toronto, Ottawa June 20th in Winnipeg, July 3rd. Kane Brown, Country Thunder Alberta, June the 27th in Calgary, Country Thunder Winnipeg, July 3rd. Lainey Wilson, Country Thunder Alberta, back in Calgary June 28th. High Valley, speaking of Calgary, will be at the Calgary Stampede Grandstand every night, July 3rd through to the 12th. John Party Sunfest on Vancouver Island, just outside of Duncan, August 1st. And Lasso, Montreal, August the 15th. Cody Johnson's back in Canada, Vancouver, September the 11th. Edmonton, September 17th. And Winnipeg, September 19th. Auntie Ganesh Music Festival, weekend of August 7th and 8th. We welcome Stephen Lee Olson. You can grab your tickets online right now. And Josh Ross is back in Calgary, Nashville, North Calgary Stampede on July the 2nd. Here is Josh with Trouble.
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0: Kacey Musgraves holds at number 34 this week with Dry Spell. You'll see her at Scotiabank Arena in Toronto, August the 24th. Happy Dad's Day, and more from Dierks Bentley on how his dad molded his sound when the countdown continues.
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1: Thanks so much for taking the time on Dad's Day weekend. No, I just didn't say Dad's Day, but this is Dad's Day weekend. Dad gets the weekend, right? I hope he does. I don't know if I'm going to get the weekend in my household, but at least I'll get a good solid 15 minutes on Sunday. Kidding. Just kidding. At Casey Clark on any of our socials. Well, if we could, we would like to thank Leon Bentley. That's Dirks's late father. And the singer-songwriter gives him all the credit for igniting a fire for country music that has inspired his entire career.
2: 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So without him, I wouldn't be doing this, that's for sure.
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0: Let's shine a spotlight on Shania Twain. And The Woman in Me became Shania's breakthrough album back in 1995. Any Man of Mine from that album delivered her first number one July of 1995. The album sold more than 12 million copies. It's reached diamond platinum status. The song also mattered beyond just one artist. It actually helped prove a Canadian woman could lead country radio while crossing into pop culture all on her own terms. 31 years later, the drums, the fiddle, the attitude, it is still there. Number one, going back to July of 1995. This is Shania and Any Man of Mine.
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0: debuting this week at number 31. Kenny, he's back. Kenny Chesney with Carry On. Well, coming up, these two acts next on the countdown, you can see them actually both at the Calgary Stampede. We'll tell you more when the countdown continues.
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1: From the XFM newsroom, I'm Matt Draper. The provincial and federal governments are looking to help livestock farmers and wild blueberry producers dealing with the effects of last year's drought. Guysborough Tract MLA and Agriculture Minister Greg Morrow said the two levels of government committed up to $25 million under the Ag Recovery Program. Morrow said the program hasn't officially opened yet, but they will be in touch with farmers once the guidelines are in place. A release from the province states the Ag Recovery Framework will help address impacts beyond those covered by existing programs. The release describes Ag Recovery as a disaster relief framework, helping agricultural producers manage the costs associated with recovering from disaster situations. An Ag Recovery assessment listed dairy, beef, sheep, and wild blueberry producers as experiencing significant and extraordinary drought-related costs. Agriculture and Agri-Food Canada will contribute 60% of eligible program costs, up to $15 million, with the province contributing 40%, up to $10 million. The Nova Scotia government named 10 community-based service providers, including two in the local area, that will coordinate community living arrangements for people with disabilities. The ROC Society in Port Hawkesbury and the Muatam Society in Wakaba have been selected to be part of a new home share program, and they will recruit and screen providers, facilitate matches, and provide ongoing support. The executive director of the Nova Scotia Community Living Organizations, Laura Church, says home share is different from other programs related to housing for people with disabilities. Church says home share allows a person with a disability to have more control over where they want to live and who they want to live with. The most local news and sports anytime at 989xfm.ca.
2: XFM weather, partly cloudy this evening, becoming cloudy after midnight, a low of 11. For tomorrow, cloudy with a few showers beginning near noon, wind becoming southeast 20 kilometers per hour, gusting to 40 with a high of 19 and a UV index of high. About 10 to 20 millimeters of rain for the evening and fog patches spreading inland overnight. Wind southeast 20 to 40 kilometers per hour with a low of 14. And there's a look at your forecast on 98.9 XFM.
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4: These are the biggest songs in Canada. Happy Dad's Day weekend at Casey Clark. If you're trying to get a hold of us, dedications and requests coming up. Okay, two artists back-to-back that you can see at this year's Calgary Stampede. We will start with Russell Dickerson. He will be there at Nashville North July the 6th. This is Russell with Worth Your While.
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0: climbing 6 to number 29 this week. That's High Valley with Fools. High Valley will be at the Calgary Stampede at the Grandstand stage every night, July 3rd to the 12th.
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0: Dedications, requests, you can drop them off at Casey Clark on any of our socials. We kind of played this song, I think, last week, and we got a ton of requests to play it again. It's Riley Green. It's just tearing things up right now with a brilliant tongue-in-cheek tribute to the legendary Toby Keith. It's called Think As You Drunk. Once you hear this, you will love it. Riley Green making a bunch of stops. You can catch him at Country Thunder Saskatchewan, Craven July the 10th, Big Valley Jamboree in Camrose August the 1st, and Sunfest Country on Vancouver Island August the 2nd. For everybody who requested this, I'll just throw my hat in too because I think it's awesome. This is Riley Green with Think As You Drunk.
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0: Vincent Mason holds steady at number 28 with Wish You Well. He's back in Toronto. Zach Topp will tell you when the countdown continues.
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1: Thanks so much for hanging out as we get to count down the biggest songs in Canada for Dad this weekend. Maybe a tie, maybe a golf shirt, maybe Dad's favorite meal, perhaps. I like it. Or maybe one of those, hey, Dad, I got you a massage. Go there and just relax. Or maybe these are the things that I want. It really doesn't matter. Okay, coming up, we'll tell you when Zach Top is back in Canada. First, though, this is Tebe with That's Gonna Leave a Memory.
0: It's the Casey Clark Country Countdown, number 27.

0: Zach topped up one spot this week to 26 with South of Sanity. Zach is back in Canada. He joins Chris Stapleton at Rogers Stadium September the 1st. Over to the Reklaws and Dean Brody. Now they're turning this chart collaboration into a national tour. Their Hometown Heroes Tour includes stops in Ottawa, August 28th, Toronto, September 24th, and Cambridge, September 25th. These are the Reklaws with Dean Brody and Hometown Heroes.
1: Number 25. 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
1: Tennille Arts holds steady this week at 24 with Don't Ruin Flowers. While he's still in Canada, ripping up stages across Canada, we'll tell you the next stop for Bailey Zimmerman when the countdown continues.
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1: Happy Dad's Day weekend at Casey Clark on any of her socials. Hope you get a chance to hang out with Dad. Maybe take him golfing. Maybe take him hiking. Maybe take him biking. Maybe go on the paddleboard. And again, these are all things I would love to do. Okay, I'll park that for a sec. Bailey Zimmerman. He drops on the countdown a little bit this week with Chevy Silverado. He is in London, Ontario, June the 19th, Ottawa, June 20th, and Winnipeg, July 3rd. This is Bailey Zimmerman with Chevy Silverado.
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1: Every big country star started somewhere. Why couldn't it be here? The Casey Clark Country Countdown's next big thing.
0: Okay, let's shine the spotlight on Tyler Hubbard. He has a brand new song called Land. Get a load of this. He already has 23 number one singles, more than 2 billion streams. First, as one half of Florida Georgia Line, and they're getting back together. And now, of course, as a solo artist as well. But this song brings him back to the kind of grounded storytelling that we love. Tyler says that this song is all about overcoming the curveballs that are thrown at you through your life and trusting that even when your plan falls apart, there's another plan that steps in. This is Tyler Hubbard. It's called Land, and it's this week's next big thing.
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0: Down 1-21, Morgan Wallen with Don't We. Okay, we're heading into the top 20 on the countdown, the back half of the countdown. We're going to find out if Ella Langley can hold on to that number one spot for a fourth week in a row. Hang on.
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1: From the XFM newsroom, I'm Matt Draper. The provincial and federal governments are looking to help livestock farmers and wild blueberry producers dealing with the effects of last year's drought. Guysborough Track, the MLA, and Agriculture Minister Greg Morrow said the two levels of government committed up to $25 million under the AgriCovery program. Morrow said the program hasn't officially opened yet, but they will be in touch with farmers once the guidelines are in place. A release from the province states the AgriCovery framework will help address impacts beyond those covered by existing programs. The release describes AgriCovery as a disaster relief framework, helping agricultural producers manage the costs associated with recovering from disaster situations. An AgriCovery assessment listed dairy, beef, sheep, and wild blueberry producers as experiencing significant and extraordinary drought-related costs. Agriculture and Agri-Food Canada will contribute 60% of eligible program costs, up to $15 million, with the province contributing 40%, up to $10 million. The Nova Scotia government named 10 community-based service providers, including two in the local area, that will coordinate community living arrangements for people with disabilities. The ROC Society in Port Hawkesbury and the Muatam Society in Wakaba have been selected to be part of a new home share program, and they will recruit and screen providers, facilitate matches, and provide ongoing support. The executive director of the Nova Scotia Community Living Organizations, Laura Church, says home share is different from other programs related to housing for people with disabilities. Church says home share allows a person with a disability to have more control over where they want to live and who they want to live with. The most local news and sports anytime at 98.9XFM.ca.
2: XFM weather, partly cloudy this evening, becoming cloudy after midnight, a low of 11. For tomorrow, cloudy with a few showers beginning near noon, wind becoming southeast 20 kilometers per hour, gusting to 40 with a high of 19 and a UV index of high. About 10 to 20 millimeters of rain for the evening and fog patches spreading inland overnight. Wind southeast 20 to 40 kilometers per hour with a low of 14. And there's a look at your forecast on 98.9 XFM.
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8: Counting down the biggest songs in Canada. Happy Father's Day weekend. Dad is the best. He deserves everything. Da da da da da da. Yeah, I wrote that. A happy Father's Day if that does apply to you, and happy Father's Day if it applies to your dad. This week, we have four debuts, a four-way tie for Biggest Climber, and a heavy run of Canadian festival dates. And will Ella Langley hold on to that number one spot for a fourth week in a row while Riley Green closes in again? Let's take a look at the top three songs in the nation last week. At number three, Riley Green with Change My Mind.
9: So change my mind.
8: Number two, Tucker Whitmore with Lunette. And for a third week in a row, at number one, Ella Langley would
10: Be Her.
8: Will Ella Langley hold on to that number one spot with Be Her for another week? That would make it four in a row. That's coming up. Also, latest for Jason Aldean around the corner. But first, this is his fastest climbing song of his career. This is Corey Kent with Cole Wetzel. Here's Rocky Mountain Low.
11: That's that.
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1: Don't sell me.
0: Up six spots to 19 this week. That's Jason Aldean with Don't Tell On Me. From the album Songs About Us, here's Jason talking more about that new album.
2: You know, I think this album is probably a little more personal than a lot of the stuff we cut in the past. Songs like Help You Remember, I mean, going through family stuff with that song on both sides of our family, my side of the family and my wife's side of the family, dealing with dementia and those kind of things. And like, you know, it's really kind of hit home in our family pretty tough. And so we wrote this song and things like that, just kind of like letting people in a little bit on stuff that's personal to us and our family.
0: By the way, that album has 20 tracks included. Isn't that wild? Back to the countdown with Sully Burrows. Here's Put It On Me.
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0: Tyler Joe Miller drops down 2 to 17 this week with Under the Influence. His summer's super busy. He's in Peterborough July 15th, Loon Lake July 20th, Sunfest July 31st, and Boots and Hearts West in Edmonton August the 28th. Wow. Speaking of a summer that's going to be jam-packed, Owen Rigling's making stops all across Canada. And we have music from George and Luke next.
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1: Counting down the biggest songs in Canada on Dad's Weekend. Make sure that Dad feels special on Sunday. I know, listen, you probably make him feel special every single day. But if he wants a little extra bacon, go ahead. If he wants a little slice of that lasagna you make him, yeah, he should. Listen, he wants one more beer, it's light beer. He's going to be fine. Again, all things that I love to do. Happy Dad's Day. I hope, again, it's an awesome one for you. Okay, Owen Rigling's everywhere this summer. He's on tour with a few dates with Dierks Bentley as well. More about that, but first, this is George Burge with Luke Bryan. Here's Ride, Ride, Ride.
0: Number 16.

0: Ellen Rickling holds steady at 15 this week with Love, Hate, Love. Current dates include Steinbeck, June the 19th, Strathmore, June 20th, and Dauphin, June 26th. Also, Port Coquitlam, July 1st.
1: From the stage to you. Yes, sir! It's the Casey Clark Country Countdown Road Notes.
0: Tyler Joe Miller in Peterborough, Ontario, July the 15th. Loon Lake, July 25th. Sunfest, July 31st. And Edmonton on August the 28th. You can catch John Party at Sunfest Country on Vancouver Island, August the 1st. And Lasso Country Music Fest in Montreal, August the 15th. Rec Laws with Dean Brody in Ottawa, August the 28th. Toronto, September 24th. Cambridge, September 25th. And Grand Prairie, October the 30th. Zach Toff is back in Toronto, September 1st with Chris Stapleton. Cody Johnson in Vancouver, September the 11th. Edmonton on the 17th. And Winnipeg, September 19th. Dan and Shay, Tyler Hubbard, and Josh Ross, Yes Please, in Toronto, October the 1st. And she's awesome, Casey Musgraves, back in Toronto, August the 24th. Here is Casey Musgraves with Loneliest Girl.
1: 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I'm getting

0: Luke Combs is up 4-14 this week with Bee Bayou. Dean Brody is coming up. Also, Nate Haller, and in my humble opinion, his best song of his career. When the countdown continues.
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2: 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Happy Dad's Day to your dad. 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Happy Dad's... Okay, I'll stop. Happy Dad's Day to your dad and or your dad. 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

0: Haller, in my humble opinion, Nate Haller's best song of his career so far, Thought About You, in at number 12.
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0: Dedications, requests, it's at Casey Clark on any of our socials. Want to send something out to your dad? Well, listen, we played this last week, and again this week, it was just one of the top trending songs, at least on our countdown. It's Taylor Swift. She is back where it all began for Disney and Pixar's blockbuster Toy Story 5 that opened up on Friday. She's teamed up with longtime collaborator Zach Antonoff to deliver a brand new original song inspired by everyone's favorite cowgirl, Jessie. You thought I was going to say Reba, but no, it's Jessie. The track is a nostalgic, rootsy return to where it all started for Taylor in country music. This is Taylor Swift by request by everybody. This is I Knew It, I Knew You.
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1: This time I said it and I meant it. These boots ain't tapping those brakes.

0: Jordan Davis dropped 7 to number 11 this week with Turn This Truck Around, the biggest fall of the week. Well, looks like he's headed back on the road. That's Dierks Bentley. He says, now I got a balance between art and the hits. We'll tell you more when the countdown continues.
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